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0: 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Now.
1: Morning, I'm Britt Aylin. The days of cheaper fuel aren't winding up just yet. The fuel excise has been extended through July, bringing the price of petrol down 16 cents a litre. It's not quite the 32 cent discount we've been enjoying thus far, but Peter Khoury from the NRMA has told Seven it'll still make a difference.
14: 16 cents a litre is about 10 bucks on a tank of petrol, depending on how big your tank is. So it's anywhere between $9 and $11. So every cent helps in the middle of a cost of living crisis, and no doubt this will help too.
1: It comes as the Prime Minister's holding a virtual National Cabinet meeting with state and territory leaders this morning to discuss the fuel crisis. Meantime, federal and state environment ministers will also be getting together today to ensure they're all on the same page regarding the H5 bird flu threat. Australia's first case was confirmed off the south coast of WA at the weekend. 2.7 tonnes of cocaine has allegedly been uncovered in sophisticated bunkers near Sydney in what's Australia's largest seizure of the drug in history. Six people have previously been charged as part of the investigation, with another two now under arrest. And Jeremy Clarkson is urging everyone to get cancer checks after revealing he's now in remission. The British TV legend announced last week that he'd been diagnosed with prostate cancer. He says he's officially the world's luckiest man.
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1: Turning to sport now, and three Saints stars are being sent for scans following yesterday's 22-point loss to the Bulldogs. Jack Sinclair came off with a calf issue, Tom De Koning was taken to hospital after a hit to the ribs, and Rowan Marshall will have a scan on his shoulder. But Ross Lyon isn't putting the loss down to injury.
17: So you can't live in that space because, you know, there's still opportunities to get it done, obviously. But our efficiency, and that's something that's been really good all year, just wasn't, and they defended it really well and we couldn't make them pay.
1: In NRL, Latrell Mitchell's pushing to return for the Rabbitohs this week, hoping to be fit for the Origin decider. The South Star is tipped to train today as he looks to make his comeback just in time to help the Blues claim the series. And Matthew Johns says he'd be open to helping New South Wales next season if his brother Andrew is in charge.
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26: Magic weather.
27: After some morning fog, a partly cloudy day today. Tomorrow, chance of more morning fog, then a sunny afternoon with a top of 16 degrees. Wednesday, chance of morning fog and frost, then a mostly sunny day with a top of 16. More fog expected Thursday morning, a partly cloudy day and 17 the top. Today, we're expecting a top of 14. And right now at the Davili's Air Conditioning Weather Station, it's 11.
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On the Riverlands, home of the hits, Magic 931. That's it. Fresh romance rumours swirling around Olivia Rodrigo. And this man, the Kid Laroi. 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

0: Magic 931, the Riverlands, home of the hits. Look out in the splash zone because Justin Bieber is spit. That's it, Speed Demon, not too far away. Alanis Morissette before that, here at Magic 931, where Zach and Tabby's Trash or Treasure Trading is now live. Have you had a look around? What needs an upgrade at yours? What's falling apart? 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We're giving away $100 Harvey Norman gift cards every morning this week. Just tell us in 100 words or less what that item is. 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And then June 27th, this Saturday, Harvey Norman Renmark have your shot at a $500 gift card for bedding, furniture and electrical, all on sale now. 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

0: The Riverlands, home of the hit, City's Magic 931. Recent rains have been good in some respects, but it's also created a bit of a perfect storm on the ground for a particular weed, African box thorn weed. And the landscape board, actually, believe it or not, you do have a bit of homework from them, and that is your responsibility to keep it under control. You can find out more about what you need to do on our local news page at magic931.com.au. Local news is back with an update at midday and on the half hour from 6am with Lockie Winnell here at Magic 931. It's probably a job you can get your husband to do though, hey? Ray's still looking for hers. That is coming up to kick off another non-stop 10 in a row, which also features Sabrina Carpenter and a huge team up. Snoop Dogg and JT. We're winding back the clock to 2005 soon at Magic 931.
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17: Morning, I'm Britt Aylin. The AFP has reported the biggest cocaine bust in Australian history. 2.7 tonnes of coke was found hidden in bunkers out the back of a rural property in Western Sydney, but it's believed to have originated in northern Queensland. Criminologist and former detective Terry Goldsworthy telling Nine the haul is worth around $816 million.
18: We know that we have substantial problems with what we call the Pacific Narco Corridor, in particular with cocaine. 70% of our serious organised crime threats are offshore, so this is just a problem that's going to get bigger if we don't get on top of it.
17: A total of 8 people have now been arrested. Record demand for ambulances across Australia has sparked a fresh warning from the Australian Medical Association. Its latest ramping report shows more than 2.4 million patients are now arriving at emergency departments by ambulance each year. The AMA says the growing numbers have led to an increase in ramping, which is putting lives at risk. It was touch and go for a while for Crows great Tony Modra after he was involved in a serious truck crash last week. The 57-year-old was critically injured when his cattle truck was hit by an uprooted tree which pierced the window of the cabin. But he is now awake and speaking after having surgery on his cheek, eye socket and jaw. And a brand new category has been announced for the Logies to recognise our best sports presenters. National Treasurer Bruce McAvaney now has an award named in his honour, which he's been nominated for ahead of this year's ceremony on August 16th. While those in the running for the Gold Logie include Julia Morris, Robert Irwin and Todd Woodbridge.
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17: In sports, Serena Williams is headed back to the singles court at Wimbledon. The most successful women's player in history granted a wild card to appear at the All England Club this year. It's a happy hunting ground for the champion. She won 7 of her 23 Grand Slams on the grass. And England cricket captain Ben Stokes and fast bowler Gus Atkinson have been named in the squad for the third test against New Zealand. It's after the pair was suspended for the second test after breaching a team curfew during a night out at a London nightclub following the Poms' first win. The series decider begins at Trent Bridge on Thursday.
19: Hungry Jack's brekkie has gone fancy. New French toast fingers. Buttery, crispy with cinnamon and maple syrup. Ooh la la. Treat yourself at Hungry Jack's.
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23: After some morning fog, a partly cloudy day today. Tomorrow, chance of more morning fog than a sunny afternoon with a top of 16 degrees. Wednesday, chance of morning fog and frost, then a mostly sunny day with a top of 16. More fog expected Thursday morning, a partly cloudy day and 17 the top. Today, we're expecting a top of 14. And right now at the Divili's air conditioning weather station, it's 12.
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0: Now, where did I put all those stops? Oh, well, just have to go without them.
1: It's Ray White Riverland with Magic's non-stop 10 in a row. I'm not sure.

Magic 931, the Riverlands, home of the hits as we go from the dumb to the expensive. What will we find at Tiffany's? 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Disco Lines, Tinashe, No Broke Boys, all three of those songs lined up as we keep going non-stop 10 in a row. 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

0: 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Magic 931, Remembrance Days, one to remember this year.
1: I'm gonna get it.
0: It's Guy Sebastian. It's gonna be at the Chafee Theatre. That's it, Wednesday, 11:11. Don't miss it. Going to pump you up next with Get It Done here at Magic 931. Got Zach and Tabby for breakfast for Harvey Norman Renmark. And Zach is still trying to figure out which team he's going to follow in the footy, even though we're halfway through the season. But he checked out the Renmark Rovers this weekend.
2: Good sized oval. It looked like a bigger oval than the rest. It might not have been, but
3: I don't know if that's
2: there's
3: right.
2: A lot more seated areas as well.
3: Uh-huh.
2: So you've got like five or six areas where you can sit. They have a one of those screens as well, so that it's not an old scoreboard like they usually have at the grounds. It's actually an electronic one.
3: Oh, like when you go and watch the indoor netball.
2: Yeah.
3: And what do we think of the canteen? Are they able to get you over the line, the Renmark Rovers pies?
2: What I love about a canteen is with an outdoor barbecue.
3: Mm.
2: I only saw one that was inside the canteen area. So I love to see what I'm eating.
3: You want to go to the teppanyaki kitchen and have them cooking in front of you.
0: Teppanyaki at the footy sounds interesting with Australian food, bit of a snag clip. Would love to see it. Redmark Rovers, see if you can get that happening. Zach has one more ground to cover, and that is the Loxton Precinct. So we'll see if he can get along this weekend. Tomorrow morning, though, TikTok Tuesday will get you across the trends. Save some money with Tabby the Tight Arse and play Song Scramble. That's tomorrow morning with Zach and Tabby. All thanks to Harvey Norman Renmark here at Magic 931.
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0: 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Up next, it's the Flashback 5. And Cheap Line Melon have actually headed over to the bomb and said, yeah, we don't want any more rain. They've said, all right, we'll trade it in for frost. That's fair enough. That's coming up, and we'll wind back the clock on some more hits after we check your latest in local news with Lachie Winnell at midday here at Magic 931.
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10: With the latest, I'm Lachie Winnell. The District Council of Loxton Wakery has signed off on key financial plans for the year ahead, as well further into the future. The 2026-27 annual business plan and budget has been adopted, alongside a 10-year financial roadmap focused on maintaining services and investing in infrastructure and community assets. Major works for the year ahead include upgrades to Drugamuller and Heinrich Roads, as well as ongoing road maintenance and shared footpath projects across Loxton, Wakery and Ramco. The upgrades to Drugamuller and Heinrich Roads follow those roads being used significantly amid the 2022-23 River Murray flood event as key detours for heavy vehicles. Murray-Darling Basin Conservation Group has welcomed news of progress being made towards environmental River Murray flows. Last week, the Murray-Darling Basin Conservation Alliance issued a statement stating they were pleased to see work progressing towards returning the 450 gigalitres of water to support the recovery and long-term health of rivers. The group's co-national director, Craig Wilkins, further emphasised the importance of water buybacks as a means to return water to the environment. The comments fall as the 10-year review of the basin plan continues to be undertaken by the Murray-Darling Basin Authority. Looking at sport, Riverland football has now hit the halfway mark of the season with round 8 results showing the season is still wide open. Berry turned around a 6-point deficit at the major break to defeat Loxton with a resounding win, 14-4-88 to Loxton's 8-8-56. The Demons' pace and determination further evident as the game progressed, showing they're still well within reach of the top four. At Loxton North, the visiting Barmer Monash Roos and current premiers had a strong second half to record a strong win, 10-10-70 to North's 4-10-34. While at Renmark, it was the visiting Wakery Magpies who got their first win at Renmark in several years. Wakery, 7-9-51 to Renmark, 6-3-39. Now you're up to date. Oh, I'm Lockie Winnell.
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12: Hey there, I'm Jackie Lim. The AMA says ambulance ramping has hit dangerous levels right across the country, with record demand leaving patients waiting outside and putting lives at risk. More than 2.4 million people arrived at emergency departments by ambulance last year. The doctors group says the system's under extreme strain and the government must boost hospital capacity. Interest rate hikes and post-budget nerves are having a big impact on the property market. Australia's auction clearance rate has fallen below 50% and it's only getting lower. Nationals leader Matt Canavan on Seven says the supply at the lower end of the market needs to be beefed up.
13: What this government has engineered is an economic crash, a crash in economic confidence, which is seeing auction rates at record lows. This budget by Jim Chalmers has effectively driven our economy like Thelma and Louise over a cliff.
12: Australia's recorded its first case of H5 bird flu. The highly contagious virus has been confirmed in a dead seabird in WA, with a preliminary positive returned for another. Environment Minister Murray Watt on the ABC says they've been preparing for its arrival.
14: This is not an unexpected development, as disappointing as it is. We are the only continent in the world that has not yet had this most deadly strain of bird flu. And that's why for the last 2 years we've been intensively preparing for this.
12: 16 other birds are undergoing testing. And Robert Irwin's star continues to rise. He's been nominated for a Gold Logie and will also host this year's awards in August. Also up for the top gong, Ali Langdon, Julia Morris, Sam Pang, Todd Woodbridge and Po Ling Yao.
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12: In sport, New Zealand's on the field for their second World Cup clash against Egypt, with both sides looking for their first win. Earlier, Spain beat Saudi Arabia 4-0, Belgium and Iran played out a nil-all draw, and Uruguay and Cabo Verde finished 2-2. And a third grand final in 4 years for the Adelaide Thunderbirds. They defeated the Melbourne Vixens 58-44 in their major semi-final yesterday. The Vixens will now face the West Coast Fever in this weekend's prelim. The winner set to meet the T-Birds at John Cain Arena on July 4. That's the latest in news and sport.
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0: After some morning fog, a partly cloudy day today. Tomorrow, chance of more morning fog, then a sunny afternoon with a top of 16 degrees. Wednesday, chance of morning fog and frost, then a mostly sunny day with a top of 16. More fog expected Thursday morning, a partly cloudy day and 17 the top. Today, we're expecting a top of 14. And right now at the De Villiers Air Conditioning Weather Station, it's 12.
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0: Back to 2005. Believe it or not, that was 11 years ago. Sorry to be the one to be the bearer of bad news, but the bearer of good news says we're going to hear some of the great classic songs from that time, like Midnight Star and Midas Touch, which may well have touched a song from 2008 as well by Sam Sparrow, because it's not only black, but also gold. MC Sarah and The Real McCoy going to wrap us up with Runaway, but first up, it's Salt and Pepper, Push It, for the Flashback 5 at Magic 931.

Riverland's home of the hits, Magic 931, where we're 6 weeks away from new Ariana Grande. July 31, the album Petal will drop, quite poetically. Hate That I Made You Love Me, up in a song's time. Here at Magic 931. Now, if you're looking for an upgrade on your bedding, furniture or electrical, right now is the time, because they're all on sale at Harvey Norman, Redmark's half-yearly clearance. But we can make it that little bit sweeter if you tell us about the bedding, furniture or electrical that is a bit dodgy at your place. 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You just got to pitch us your item in 100 words or less. Maybe it's a table you've kept around forever because it's damaged, but you just haven't been able to commit to a new one. Maybe it's an old recliner that doesn't actually recline anymore. Let us know about it. We're giving away a $100 Harvey Norman gift card every single morning this week, and then a $500 gift card this Saturday when we broadcast live at Harvey Norman Renmark. 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It's Imagine Dragons' Enemy at Magic 931. Look out for yourself!

0: Now the sound of a stupidly loud motorbike. Turn that clown down and turn up this new music. Ariana Grande, Hate That I Made You Love Me.
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0: to let you know. Magic 931. You wanna make it. The Riverlands, home of the hits. Like this, start with the track. Coming your way soon, a song for the cars. Just like this, here for the night. And a song for the hockey players. G Flip. Before we hit 1 o'clock here at Magic 931. Be looking for things to do this coming weekend. 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

0: It's the Riverlands home of the hits, Magic 931, and Craig out of here. But handing over to Rob to take you through this afternoon, pushing play on Pony. To get you in a Monday afternoon mood, I thought that was more of a weekend vibe, but look, we'll play it for you anyway. Banners and Someone to You, Miley Cyrus lined up as well. Have a great afternoon, whatever mood you're in, and we will catch you tomorrow morning from 10. It's Craig with you at Magic 931.
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1: 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Now.
14: Hey there, I'm Jackie Lim. The AFP is now working with their Pacific counterparts after seizing the largest ever haul of cocaine. 2.7 tonnes of the drug, worth an estimated $871 million, was seized at a property in Sydney's west after allegedly entering the country via North Queensland. Commander Stephen Jay says a ship has also been intercepted in the Solomon Islands.
15: And Solomon Islands authorities are currently examining that, and we hope to get some further detail in due course as to that. So that's still very much an active line of inquiry.
14: The PM's plan to make housing more affordable is a hit with voters. New Resolve polling shows 54% of people support cheaper homes, 11% are opposed, while 35% say they're unsure. It comes as Australia's auction clearance rate falls to its lowest since the start of the COVID pandemic. It's dipped below 50%. There's calls for stronger protections when things go wrong online. That's according to the Telecommunications Industry Ombudsman, which found 80% of Aussies have experienced issues with digital services over the past year. And it seems another city might be taking a page out of Adelaide's book. AFL fans will soon be able to walk on the roof of Marvel Stadium, watch matches from above the scoreboard, and even abseil down the venue's walls. Stadium Chief Scott Fitzgerald says they want to make it as memorable as they can.
11: To walk up on the roof, some spectacular views. You know, we're really excited by that, and we know that fans will come through in their drives.
14: Optus Stadium also commenced a rooftop climb back in 2021.
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14: In sport, celebrations for Australia with a clean sweep in the T20 series against Bangladesh. The Aussies winning game 3 by 7 wickets after Spencer Johnson took 2 for 6 off his 4 overs. The Swans' Taylor Adams has announced his immediate retirement from the AFL, the midfielder succumbing to an ongoing hamstring injury. And Serena Williams has been handed a wild card for the Wimbledon singles, marking her first appearance in nearly 4 years. It's after announcing she'll also feature in the women's doubles draw with her sister Venus. That's the latest in news and sport.
16: I needed a ute that was ready for work Monday morning.
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25: Partly cloudy today, then on Tuesday, cloud clearing for a top of 16. Wednesday, a mostly sunny top of 16. And Thursday, partly cloudy, 17 across the Riverland. It's a top of 14 today. And right now at the Bibberley's air conditioning weather station, it's 13.
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25: Oh, finally, some Rob time. Hey, it's great to be back in the studio, pumping hits out all over the Riverland thanks to Ray White Riverland, your local real estate experts. We're going non-stop 10 in a row. Magic Mike's signature song coming up after Miley Cyrus, and this from Banners. Good afternoon.

Taylor Swift all over the Riverlands, home of the hits, Magic 931 with Rob and Ray White. Riverland have all the hits, non-stop, 10 in a row, and your property journey starts with Ray White Riverland. Lizzo's back on the playlist as of late. All I can say is, it's about damn time. God, I'm good at my job. That's on the way along with Eric Carmen. Linkin Park's taking us back to 2007. If the meme is correct, it's Magic 931.

0: Now, the sound of nothing. Now that we've given our tech team a heart attack, let's play some new music instead. Music. Martin Garrix and Ed Sheeran. Repeat it.
1: 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Stay.

0: Smith and Niall Horan for Magic 931. Very good advice and timely too. Drive safe this coming weekend. Harvey Norman Renmark are having a big half-yearly clearance. Everyone's going to try and get there. Last time they had a sale event about 3 weeks ago, someone flipped their car over outside of the Renmark Speedway. Presumably in a mad rush to get to the sale. Zach and Tabby are going to be giving away $500 to spend in store on Saturday if you come and visit the broadcast. It's all a part of Zach and Tabby's Trash or Treasure trade-in, which we've also launched at magic931.com.au. Make sure you get on top of that one because we are going to give away another $100 Harvey Norman Renmark voucher tomorrow. You want the cash, Sergeant Slick want the fella in any case. Gimme, gimme, gimme. Up next around the Riverlands, home of the hits. This is
1: Australia. More Aussie than wearing your cozy because you ran out of undies. 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Either way, Ausmade is the place to hear fair dinkum Aussie music.

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0: good as you can possibly feel on a Monday. Vance Joy across your afternoons on Magic 931. Another big hour ahead, of course, more non-stop 10 in a row for Ray White Riverland. You ain't nothing but a liar. Jelly Roll up the top, and Zach and Tabby back on breakfast from 6 o'clock tomorrow for Harvey Norman Renmark, TikTok Tuesday, and Tabby the Tight Ass. Plus, I reckon they're pretty close to figuring out how the song Scramble segment works. You're on Magic 931.
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3: 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Now.
13: Hi there, I'm Laura Anderson. Well, authorities are pleading for calm after confirmation of Australia's first mainland case of the H5 strain of bird flu in two birds in Western Australia. Work is now underway to figure out if H5 has established in wildlife or other birds other than these two. The Federal Minister for Agriculture, Judy Collins, is saying she understands why people might be feeling anxious.
14: I also want to reiterate that our poultry system and our agricultural systems remain free from the H5 bird flu.
13: Authorities believe a seizure of cocaine in Sydney, the largest ever in Australia, would have equated to around 3 million street-level deals worth around $800 million. 2.7 tonnes of the drug has been seized at a property in the city's west after allegedly entering the country via North Queensland. So far, 8 people have been charged, but police believe more arrests are likely. Wanted man James Delamancus has reportedly avoided extradition to Australia after a court ruled against his return. It's understood authorities in Greece have rejected an Australian bid to return Delamangis over an alleged 1999 murder of a Sydney man. Also today, National Cabinet is meeting to discuss fuel security in Australia. It's understood the government is seeking support from the states and territories to help fund an extension to the fuel excise discount. And Robert Irwin's stardom continues to rise, nominated for a Gold Lucky. Irwin will also host this year's awards in August.
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13: Turning to sport now, and Sydney Swans midfielder Taylor Adams has announced his immediate retirement from the AFL. The former Giants and Pies player has succumbed to an ongoing hamstring injury. Adams broke the news to his teammates this morning.
16: Obviously, I'm incredibly sad that the journey's over. But the overwhelming feeling I've had all week is gratitude for the opportunity that I've had.
13: And in league, a blow for the Souths and likely for the Blues as well, with Latrell Mitchell leaving Rabbitohs training early. Mitchell was hoping to return from a back injury for South's clash with the Eels this weekend, where he would also push his case for an Origin recall. And that is the latest in news and sport.
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0: Partly cloudy today, then on Tuesday, cloud clearing for a top of 16. Wednesday, a mostly sunny top of 16. And Thursday, partly cloudy, 17 across the Riverland. It's a top of 14 today. And right now at the Bibbilis Air Conditioning Weather Station, it's 13.
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0: Hey, I hope your week's off to a better start than how the weekend started. Getting up before first thing in the morning just to watch the Socceroos lose. I don't feel we should be forgiving the American men's soccer team just yet for that. We'll see if we can't forgive American girls in about 5 minutes. Jelly Roll first on Magic 931, non-stop 10 in a row, thanking Ray White Riverland.

Just like the James Bond movie Die Another Day, that's an ice house at Magic 931. And if you're watching that and think, man, I also want to be like the North Korean bad guy who had a bunch of plastic surgery to look like an English white guy, and I would like a nice house to live inside of, Ray White Riverland can help you out, buy, sell, rent, or invest with the experienced and professional team. It's not going to really survive a Riverland summer, though. Lauv's first on Magic 931, plus a 90s song and a remix of a 90s Madonna song. Magic 931. To be

0: 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Ugh. Let's pump you up with some new music instead. 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

0: 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Tonight we're going down to 4 degrees and what I wouldn't give to be Nelly right now. I mean, the nudity's a nice perk, but I'm really just interested in, you know, the warmth. I forget it's summer in the Northern Hemisphere right now. 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

0: Marshmallow and the Joe Bros for Magic 931. This morning, Jenny and Renmark showed just how easy it is to win $100 to spend at Harvey Norman Renmark with our Trash or Treasure trade-in.
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2: 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I'm looking at them right now, and I've even used one recently because it was nice and big and non-stick. And I'm going, what am I going to do with these saucepans? Maybe an off shop, you know, but then why wouldn't I get $100 for them instead of just giving them away?
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4: 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Now.
11: Hi there, I'm Laura Edison. Well, the WA and federal government have presented a united front after the H5 strain of bird flu was detected in a second animal. The sick bird was found on a remote beach in WA's south coast and has since tested positive. Federal Minister for Environment Murray Watt is hopeful they can prevent any major outbreak.
12: As I think most Australians now know, we are the only continent in the world that until now has not had this strain on our shores. And what that has meant is that it has given us time as a country to ensure that we are as well prepared as we possibly can be.
11: Federal police say millions of Aussies have been protected from the scourge of illicit drugs after 2.7 tonnes of cocaine was allegedly uncovered near Sydney. AFP Commander Stephen Jay says it's the largest ever cocaine seizure in Australian history, with the police operation kicking off in North Queensland last month.
13: It has now become a multi-state, international, multi-ton drug seizure investigation.
11: Thousands of students across New South Wales are set to benefit from record investment in public schools. The Minns government will unveil a $9.2 billion package in the state budget tomorrow to build and upgrade schools across the state. Queensland's budget is also being handed down tomorrow. Also today, Australia has signed a $2.5 billion defence deal with Canada to export our leading radar technology, which helps to detect targets at a longer distance than traditional radars. And Keith Urban has shared his first public message to his ex-wife, Nicole Kidman, since their split. The country singer taking to Instagram to wish her a happy 59th birthday.
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11: Just more now, and in NRL, the Rabbitohs face a nervous wait after Latrell Mitchell left to training early today. The Bunny star has been sent for scans after suffering a calf injury just days before he was hoping to make a return to the field from a back injury. Teammate Jai Gray admits it's not nice to see.
13: You just want to see all your teammates get out in the field and, you know, not have these injury setbacks, but he will be back.
11: And Swans player Taylor Adams has announced he's hanging up the AFL boots after dealing with years of injuries. And that is the latest in news and sport.
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15: Magic weather.
0: Partly cloudy through to the evening, then on Tuesday, cloud clearing for a top of 16. Wednesday, 16 again, but mostly sunny. Then your Thursday, partly cloudy and 17 across the Riverland. Tonight, we're going down to 4. And right now at the Bibberley's air conditioning weather station, it's 13.
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0: 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And you can sit back, relax and enjoy all the hits non-stop. 10 in a row we've got on Magic 931. Ooh, the afternoon is still young. We've got a bit of Bruce Springsteen stumbling around in the dark. And Gracie Abrams' latest hit the wall. At the end of the 90s, you might have thought a song about serious drug abuse would be sad and dour. Third Eye Blind said, no, no. Let's make a catchy one instead. Magic 931.

Noah Kahan on Magic 931. Non-stop 10 in a row and non-stop references to the year 2002. It's got to be Anne-Marie on the way. Also the new one from The Script, and this one going back to when The Script were first popular. Bruno Mars on Magic.

0: 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Man in the arena for Magic 931. Landscape Board want to know, do you have weeds in your patch, specifically the African box thorn? There's some new measures in place at the moment. Lockie's gotten to the bottom of that at magic931.com.au. 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

0: Hey, I'll say it, not as good as the Harrington Circus show I saw in Perry recently. Ugh, much less spooky. Pink's on Magic and your new sport and weather coming up next. I cried my eyes wide. The old little golden books that tell nursery rhymes. Maybe they've taken a Disney movie and turned that into a little golden book. There is a Taylor Swift biography, Little Golden Book, my niece was showing me over the weekend. As for Elizabeth Taylor, that's the only biography you're going to get in that song just around the corner at Magic 931.
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13: Now.
14: Hi there, I'm Laura Edison. Well, federal police believe a significant syndicate is behind the alleged discovery of 2.7 tonnes of cocaine near Sydney, the largest bust of its kind ever in Australia. 40 kilos of cocaine was allegedly found in Mackay last month, sparking the investigation.
15: From that, just that initial response, assessment and investigation inquiries are conducted, that we got to the result that we are.
14: That's Detective Acting Chief Superintendent Troy Pikalis, who's speaking there. 8 people have been charged. The Premier of WA has admitted the discovery of the H5 strain of bird flu in 2 birds in the state is of concern, but one they're prepared for. While there's low risk to human health, the H5 strain can cause mass fatalities in wildlife, but there's no evidence of this as of yet. But Roger Cook says confirmation of the second animal is a worry.
16: Hoping for the best, preparing for the worst. And being over-prepared here is obviously key to making sure that we can respond to any biosecurity threat.
14: Capital gains tax is dominating in federal parliament today, where Labor and the Coalition are trading barbs over the controversial budget policy still before the Senate. Opposition leader Angus Taylor implied the changes will give Australia the highest tax rate on real capital gains globally. Labor hit back, saying the opposition is being disingenuous by blending real and nominal metrics. Victorian teachers will vote this week on whether to take more strike action after rejecting the government's latest pay offer. And Kelly Osbourne has paid tribute to the late Ozzy Osbourne for Father's Day in the UK, saying she still feels herself looking for him in ordinary moments.
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14: Just 1 hour, and Swans player Taylor Adams has announced he's hanging up the AFL boots after a string of injuries.
18: Obviously, I'm incredibly sad that the journey's over, but the overwhelming feeling I've had all week is gratitude for the opportunity that I've had, from what this game's given me and what the people that I've been able to meet along the way.
14: The 32-year-old played 229 matches for GWS, Collingwood and Sydney. And Gold Coaster Bernard Tomic is among 6 Aussies in action tonight for the opening day of qualifying for Wimbledon. And that is the latest in news and sport.
19: Is it just me or can you smell that?
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22: Magic weather.
23: Partly cloudy, then Tuesday, cloud clearing getting up to 16. Wednesday with a mostly sunny 16. And Thursday, partly cloudy getting up to 17 across the Riverland. Tonight we're going down to 4. And right now at the Bibberley's air conditioning weather station, it's 13.
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On the old side, Belinda Carlisle, any of the Red Hot Chili Peppers, the Young Guns too, Somber and Olivia Rodrigo up ahead, somewhere in between.

0: drop dead.
1: RIP. It's Olivia Rodrigo on Magic 931, wrapping up that non-stop 10 in a row. Will and Woody from 5 o'clock. And look, they're doing the hard sell.
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1: Oh, play it cool, guys. Then again, it's $1 million we're talking. And Sia knows how to spend it. She's up before we leave it today. 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

0: 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This is
1: Australia. 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
17: 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Now.
18: Hey there, I'm Laura Edison. Well, authorities in the Solomon Islands are examining a ship believed to be linked to Australia's largest ever seizure of cocaine. 2.7 tonnes of the drug was seized at a property in Sydney's west after arriving in the country in North Queensland. AFP Commander Stephen Jay says investigations into the drug's origins are continuing.
19: 8 people have been charged. Realistically, we expect there will be further activity ongoing as well. It's a significant importation. It's a significant amount of drugs. It has a significant syndicate sitting behind it, we have no doubt.
18: The Agriculture Minister, Julie Collins, has revealed a second bird has tested positive to bird flu in Western Australia. Testing confirming that both the brown skua and northern giant petrel have tested positive for H5N1 avian influenza.
20: So I want to reiterate that this is 2 birds that have been found with the H5 bird flu in an isolated area of Western Australia. I also want to reiterate at this time there is no evidence of any mass mortalities.
18: Iranian negotiators have reportedly packed up and left after a new threat from Donald Trump of fresh strikes to potentially derailing the peace deal agreement. The talks are expected to resume tomorrow in Switzerland, with work going on behind the scenes to keep the deal on track. The Treasurer has promised to take action on bank closures mid revelations 596 regional towns that once had one or more banks now have no form of a bank at all. Jim Chalmers assuring in Parliament that there's more work to be done improving access. And wildlife warrior Robert Irwin has been nominated for a Gold Logie. Coincidentally, Irwin will also host this year's awards in August.
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18: Just more now, and in NRL, Latrell Mitchell has reportedly been sent for scans on a calf issue after leaving training early today. The Rabbitohs star was due back on Thursday for a clash against the Eels. South Sydney forward Lachlan Hubner says it's a huge setback.
7: He can do some freaky stuff, so having him back would be good, but it doesn't always happen how we want it to. So, whoever's next will get the job done.
18: And Egypt has secured their first ever World Cup win after defeating New Zealand 2-3-1. And that is the latest in news and sport.

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3: Partly cloudy, then Tuesday, cloud clearing, getting up to 16. Wednesday with a mostly sunny 16. And Thursday, partly cloudy, getting up to 17 across the Riverland. Tonight, we're going down to 4. And right now, at the Davilly's Air Conditioning Weather Station, it's 12.

0: Will and Woody, driving you home. Will, unfortunately, is a little bit sick. So Lizzie Hu is here in the studio with me. And I mean, based on the topic we're talking about here, Lizzie, maybe Will's lying.
1: Oh.
0: I mean,
1: imagine.
0: Really.
1: Imagine.
0: I mean,
1: he's
0: really.
1: At the coast right now.
0: Maybe.
1: Yeah,
0: he is. Anyway, we are asking you guys if you've lied about why you've had a day off work. And I think double points if you got caught, because yeah. I just think the story's better. And as well, we like hearing about the effort that's been made beforehand to really sell the lie. We've got Katie here. Katie, you lied about having a day off.
2: Yeah, I did.
0: What happened, Katie?
1: Tell us.
2: So I was getting married and I wanted to have a nice long honeymoon, 10 days, and they wouldn't allow me any time off work.
1: What?
2: So
1: yeah.
2: I changed the date of my wedding to be in the school holidays. I'm a teacher.
0: Yeah, okay.
2: And it didn't allow me enough time, so I just thought I'll have 2 sick days. So I spoke to my boss and everyone was going to cover me. It was all good, no worries.
0: Yeah.
2: And I called in or I messaged from Thailand to say, hey, we won't be in because my husband's really sick.
1: Yeah.
2: And when I returned to work on Thursday, they called me into the office and someone had dobbed on me.
0: No
3: way.
2: Yeah.
1: A colleague or like a parent?
2: To this day, I never know. We've been married 16 years now. And so Thursday afternoon, they said, can you hand your laptop in? See you later.
0: What?
2: And I got fired.
0: You got sacked?
1: You got sacked?
2: I got sacked.
1: Katie?
2: Yeah. Oh. And the clincher was that my husband was actually really sick. He actually didn't leave the hotel room for those last 2 days.
0: I mean, you were still in Thailand, to be fair.
2: True. It was just the fact that I'd kind of pre-planned it and they got me on the fact that I was deceitful.
0: God.
1: And this is 16 years ago, so this wasn't, like, Facebook wasn't to blame or social media wasn't to blame, right?
2: No.
1: This would be someone on the inside.
2: Someone threw me under the bus and then, like, no one was allowed to talk to me and I had meetings and stuff and they just went, nah. And then forevermore, I was used an example that you're not to take time off to get married, otherwise you'll lose your job.
1: My gosh. That is brutal.
0: Bloody hell. And I thought we were tied here. It's truth almighty. Tara, you told a lie to get a day off work.
4: Yes. I was severely hungover.
0: Mm.
4: I'd run out of excuses of me being sick. I don't have any children, so I told them that my dog was sick.
0: Yeah, perfect.
1: Great.
0: Perfect. Yep, right.
4: And I was so scared about being caught, I made a fake Facebook page dedicated to my sick dog.
0: And did that sell it? Did it work?
4: It worked, yes. Everyone felt really bad.
0: So, to make a Facebook page about a sick dog, it must have been like a significant sickness that you were making a page about. What was the sickness you went for?
4: I told them that he ate something bad and then we immediately had to go to the vet and then they gave an injection to throw up and then he was just tired and sore all day.
0: Yeah.
4: Just went on and on. And I only added people that I work with to the Facebook page.
0: Perfect.
1: My gosh.
0: Genius.
1: So
0: Genius, Tara.
1: Were you actually doing that you wanted the day off?
4: I was just very, very hungover.
1: Okay, yeah.
4: And I literally couldn't function. I was like, no, I can't go in, but I can't tell them I'm sick. Everyone knew that I went out the night before. Yeah, and everyone else always says their kids are sick, so I was like, okay, my dog's sick.
0: Yeah.
1: Yeah,
0: I mean, when our kids are sick, though, we don't make a Facebook page about our kids being sick. Jason, you also lied about having a day off. What was your lie?
5: I did. So me and my best mate at the time, this was like 30 years ago, his girlfriend's parents had a holiday house away and we'd gone up there for the weekend.
0: Beautiful.
5: Didn't really want to come back home and we worked together, the mate and I. And, we told my parents that my car had broken down, rang the boss and told him that the car had broken down.
0: Right.
5: Obviously, 30 years ago, couldn't get parts or anything like that. We had to wait for them all to be shipped in so we could get the car fixed.
0: Yeah, great.
5: But there was actually nothing wrong with the car. We spent a full extra week up at the holiday house. My parents
1: brilliant.
5: Even sent me money to get the car repaired.
1: They sent you money.
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15: Hi, I'm Sally Pearson. Australia's 86-strong track and field team has been locked in for the Glasgow Commonwealth Games, with women making up half the team. Jess Hull, Jemima Montag, Nina Kennedy, Michelle Jenica and Nicola Olislagas are among those who have confirmed their spots. The Adelaide Thunderbirds are through to a third Super Netball Grand Final in 4 years after smashing the Melbourne Vixens by 14 goals. Serena Williams has been granted a wild card for the singles draw at Wimbledon starting next week. She'd already been given a wild card for the doubles.
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0: Will and Woody driving you home. Will is away sick today, so Lizzie Hu is here in the studio with me. And Lizzie, just before the song there, I was telling you that me and my wife, Mim, are having a role-playing romantic dinner this
1: weekend. Beautiful. Wow.
0: It's pretty exciting.
1: It is exciting.
0: We're pumped. We've had two kids. This is actually the first night. So we're going to have dinner and then we're going to have a night away from the kids.
1: Wow.
0: And this is the first time we've done this since the birth of our latest child, Murphy.
1: Okay. And that was Seven, eight months ago.
0: Okay,
1: this is exciting.
0: Super exciting. But we just thought to add a little bit of spark to the whole thing, it'd be kind of cool if we rocked up to the dinner separately and played characters.
1: Okay.
0: Met each other for the first time.
1: I kind of love this. About that.
0: Yeah, I'm pumped.
1: Yeah.
0: So I just thought while I've got you here in the studio, and so many people have reached out to the radio show with suggestions about...
1: Who you're going to play?
0: Actually, I will play some audio here. So it came down to, well, after seriously like so many suggestions from people, the two most popular choices were vampire.
1: What?
0: Yeah, vampire's pretty rogue. I mean, the main person who was behind vampire was producer Annalise out there because she's just obsessed with...
2: Love vampires, sexy.
1: Really?
0: You're getting almost like quite emotionally attached to it.
2: Because you think about them, there's Edward Cullen, Damon Salvatore, Stefan Salvatore.
0: Yeah.
1: Really?
0: All the Salvatores. Just say the Salvatore family. Right? Or ice hockey player.
1: Wow.
0: Because of like heated rivalry and then open campus, I think it's called.
1: Off campus.
0: Oh, yeah.
1: Open campus is the naughty version, I think.
0: Okay, so here's a little bit of audio of us just discussing between those two options.
3: Okay. Vampire. Absolutely.
0: Wow.
3: You could go Twilight. You could be a bit mysterious and just stare at her across the table for a bit, you know?
0: Yeah, okay.
4: If you're going to go with Vampire, and I think that you should, then I would go with Damon from The Vampire Diaries. He is sexy. He has a backstory, and he's romantic. A leather jacket, a black shirt, black beard.
5: Definitely the hockey player.
0: All right.
5: With regards to going in on skates, you can actually get inline hockey skates.
6: Oh, definitely a hockey player.
0: All right.
6: Walk in with your headgear on and rip it off, and then you could have a wig or something and just put your hair in the air and wear one of those fake chests. Things to make you look like you've got abs.
0: Whoa.
7: God, Kelly, sounds like you need to have a cold bath as well.
0: Okay. So those are the ones in the lead. On Friday, we were erring towards vampire.
1: Oh.
0: And that was based on like a social media poll as well. People love the vampires.
1: Yeah, that's a thing. I think definitely a millennial thing for sure. When you were saying, when I was hearing the vampire chat before, I wanted to vomit. Like I was viscerally like, ooh, no, disgusting.
0: And that will ruin the dinner with me and
1: you don't
0: want
1: to
0: wife.
1: Rock up to dinner with a cape on. Yeah. That's ridiculous.
0: So I said the same thing to Annalise. I don't think like the modern day vampires wear capes.
1: Oh.
0: I think they just wear I think they kind of just wear normal civilian stuff. Clothes.
1: And they've got a weird tooth or something.
0: They've got like sharp teeth and also they really want to suck your blood.
1: Okay.
0: And I think that's sexy.
1: No, it's not. I went to a hen's party with a vampire stripper and no, thank you.
0: Sorry, more questions there. Vampire stripper.
1: Yeah.
0: So he came as a vampire.
1: Yeah, it was around that time. It was around 10, 12 years ago, I reckon. Uh-huh. And they rocked up in a Hyundai Getz.
0: Classic vampire car.
1: Cramped in the Hyundai Getz. Two-door Hyundai Getz.
0: Yeah.
1: They rocked. And they came out, and he had a cape on, and it wasn't good. That put me off the vampires.
0: Okay. I think this is important to hear. This is really important intel. So, Lizzie, I said to you before the song, I want you to come up with who you think for you, and I know it's not us having the dinner, but I'm just interested to hear your perspective. Who for you is the sexiest character I could rock up to the dinner as?
1: Well, I have written down here off campus.
0: Oh, wow!
1: So that's only because I've recently watched it. I think that's like front of mind for me.
0: Okay.
1: So the ice hockey player, but you know, ice hockey player not in uniform. I think like he's like casual. Okay. He's going out. He's got his hoodie on.
0: Okay, hoodie.
1: A college hoodie.
0: Okay. So is there
1: college hoodie?
0: Is there a college in mind?
1: I don't know. Like Melbourne Uni.
0: So the most desirable character that could rock up for a dinner for you is someone in a Melbourne Uni hoodie?
1: Look, I've been single for a while. Any character rocking up, anyone that confirms a date and goes through with it is good enough for me. The bar is low. It is so low. You know what the other things I've put down on my list?
0: Yeah, yeah, please tell me.
1: Someone that says, hey, I got your favourite muffin.
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19: 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Now.
21: Hi there, I'm Laura Innocent. Well, a massive media presence has gathered outside at 10 Downing Street in the UK, where Prime Minister Keir Starmer is reportedly expected to resign or at least outline a timeline. Speculation is mounting that an announcement is imminent, with Andy Burnham planning to make a challenge for the leadership position. Back home, and authorities believe a seizure of cocaine in Sydney, the largest ever in Australia, would have equated to around 3 million street-level deals worth more than $800 million. 2.7 tonnes of the drug was seized at a property in the city's west after allegedly entering the country via North Queensland. So far, 8 people have been charged, but police believe more arrests are likely. Authorities are pleading for calm after confirmation of Australia's first mainland case of the H5 strain of bird flu in 2 birds now in Western Australia. Work is underway to figure out if H5 has established in wildlife or other birds other than these two. The Federal Minister for Agriculture, Julie Collins, is saying she understands why people might be feeling anxious.
22: I also want to reiterate that our poultry system and our agricultural systems remain free from the H5 bird flu.
21: Also today, Australia has signed a $2.5 billion defence deal with Canada to export our leading radar technology, which helps detecting targets at a longer distance than traditional radars. And David Beckham has extended an olive branch to his son amid a family feud, posting a slideshow of photos with all of his children onto Insta, including Brooklyn.
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21: Just one hour, and Swans midfielder Taylor Adams has announced his immediate retirement from the AFL. The former Giants and Pies player has succumbed to an ongoing hamstring injury. Adams broke the news to his teammates this morning.
2: Obviously, I'm incredibly sad that the journey's over, but the overwhelming feeling I've had all week is gratitude for the opportunity that I've had.
21: And to leg a blow for Souths and likely for the Blues as well, with Latrell Mitchell leaving Rabbitohs training early. Mitchell was hoping to return from a back injury for Souths' clash with the Eels this weekend, where he would also push his case for an Origin recall. And that is the latest in news and sport.
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23: Partly cloudy, then Tuesday, cloud clearing getting up to 16. Wednesday with a mostly sunny 16, and Thursday, partly cloudy getting up to 17 across the Riverland. Tonight we're going down to 4, and right now at the Davilly's Air Conditioning Weather Station, it's 10.

0: It's Will and Woody driving you home. Will is away sick today, so Lizzie Hu is in the studio with me. And right now, we're just giving you guys a phenomenal opportunity, really. Do you want to shame a sibling? Just take the radio show now to reveal something that your sibling has done that's incredibly embarrassing. It doesn't have to be as embarrassing as your siblings, Lizzie.
1: That's next level.
0: We were just talking before the song. We've got one brother who was promoting Ball Boost.
1: Yep.
0: That was in
1: as
0: Bali.
1: You do.
0: We just went on the website as well. That you can't buy that anymore. So obviously that's the promotion went so well they've sold out.
1: Yep.
0: But your second another brother.
1: Yeah, another brother. During COVID, this was happening. He tried to genuinely and like earnestly start a trout farm in his backyard pool in a rental, mind you.
0: So how do you start a trout farm? You got to go out.
1: Well,
0: and
1: you had to take a drive to a trout farm.
0: Yeah.
1: And he bought all this trout. And I said to him, oh, did you put it in an esky or something? He's like, no. Put it in the back of the car and then drove back. And then he'd emptied his backyard pool and put just fresh water in there and then like lobbed these trout into the pool. And then I think they lasted a couple of days. But he also went to the local creek and sort of got some river reeds out and just sort of like plopped them in the pool. And then, but he was so determined, he went back to the trout farm to get more trout and then put them back. Didn't work out. But
0: didn't work. So you never tried the trout, or you
1: didn't? No, it didn't. Never worked. They all died.
0: Oh,
1: but there. Yeah. To be fair to his idea, it's a great. I still think, and my whole family thought that it was a great idea.
0: Did you really?
1: Yeah, we all like, that's how mental we are. We just got the message and with the pictures of the trout in the pool, we're like, oh yeah, that's a great idea, Simon. Well done. Yes, that's out of the box thinking.
0: Everyone will be doing that. Anyone
1: yeah, I mean, COVID, we were all going a bit crazy,
0: yeah, we were.
1: Weren't we?
0: Yeah, yeah.
1: he was so determined.
0: Mm-hmm.
1: But he just didn't do it. I could feel
0: what a shame.
1: Feel bad for him.
0: What a shame.
1: But there is such thing as hydroponics. Well, not hydroponics, aquaponics. Not hydroponics, wrong ponics.
0: It's very different.
1: Aquaponics.
0: Yes, yes.
1: And people have turned their backyard pools into actual like living, you know, water ecosystems.
0: Yeah,
1: so
0: right.
1: I think you can still swim in them, but people have like koi fish and stuff in their backyard pools now. And they put like, they're like creeks or like dams.
0: So you turn your pool.
1: Like ponds. They're like real life ponds.
0: Right.
1: Yeah, that's what I'm trying to say.
0: Right, yeah, right.
1: Yeah.
0: That's kind of cool.
1: Yeah, people are doing it.
0: Giving you guys the opportunity to shame a sibling. Tyson, what have you got?
2: Oh, when we were younger, my sister, she pinned me up to a wall and duct taped my hand to the wall and threw darts at my hand.
1: Whoa.
2: Yep.
1: At your hand?
2: Yeah, I come inside and Mum had to pull them out of my hand.
1: Oh, my gosh.
0: Was this like a retaliation for something, Tyson?
2: I don't know, but, yeah, it went through my hand and she was grounded.
1: I bet she was grounded.
0: Sorry, I'm just the image here. So you're duct taped up to a wall.
2: Yep.
0: This is a wild thought for a child to have. She duct tapes you to a wall. How many? So, and of the darts that she threw at you, was she like 100% strike rate?
2: Oh, I think so. I don't know. Her hand and eye coordination these days are horrible, but back then, anything to do with me, they were 100% strike rate.
1: Wow.
0: Bloody hell. That's totally wild, Tyson. Not that necessarily the call that I was expecting. No. That's almost manslaughter.
1: Tyson.
0: Up next, Lizzie. I feel like we've got to know each other well over the last hour and a half.
1: Mm-hmm.
0: Not that we didn't know each other before, but I feel like I need to just warm us up a little bit.
1: Okay.
0: I have a personal question up next. It's a pretty personal question.
1: Oh.
0: And I just want to headline it by saying if it's too personal,
1: okay,
0: we can just move on with the radio.
1: All right. That's fine.
0: Okay. That's up next on Will and Woody with Lizzie Hu.
1: Yep.
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0: and Woody driving you home, and we have to get out of here. Will was away today, so Lizzie Hu stepped in. Lizzie, thank you so much.
1: Thanks for having me. Always love coming in here.
0: You're so welcome. Yeah. So something we do on the radio show, Lizzie, at the end is because Will and I both have multiple children now and we need to get home quickly, we do our feedback effectively on the air. We kind of do our post-show notes. Mm. Generally, these come from the producers outside and generally these are negative notes.
1: Yeah, I can see their faces. So, not looking very positive today.
0: Not at all. So I hope you got a thick skin. Joe, note for the show.
2: The faces because I haven't had Botox in a while, Lizzie.
1: Oh, sorry.
2: the other note is, Woody, you decided on vampire.
0: Well, okay, so so you are referring to my role-play romantic dinner.
1: Oh, so you have decided.
0: Well, so last Friday...
1: Okay.
0: The, based on a social media poll, people all wanted vampire, but it concerns me that when I was talking to you about my role play dinner, Lizzie said she would literally vomit in her mouth.
1: I was going like,
0: that's not what I want from my wife. Like, I'm trying to be, this is supposed to be sexy. I'm supposed to be desirable, not vomit in mouth. What's up, Annalise?
2: So I just want to come in for the vampire.
0: Third time lucky.
2: I just want to come defend the vampires one more time.
0: Convince Lizzie, because this woman, she's had it. She had a vampire stripper
1: at the hen's party.
2: I feel like you've been dealt a bad deck of cards. Do you know what I mean? Like,
1: did she?
0: I'm not sure if that's the right saying.
2: Same diff. Anyway.
0: Do you think just generally in life, Lizzie Hu hasn't been given a good deck of hands? Is that what you're saying?
2: No, you've been her stripper experience. Yeah. You got Dracula. Right. You didn't get Damon is what I'm saying.
1: No,
2: I'm saying is a little bit of body glitter on your woods with a black shirt that's unbuttoned, one too many buttons undone, and Mim is going to love it.
0: Okay. What are your thoughts on body glitter, Lizzie?
1: Body glitter, maybe a little fake tan. Why don't you get a fake tan?
0: Hang on. Vampires are pale. Vampires don't have
1: color. Not this one.
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24: Partly cloudy, then Tuesday, cloud clearing, getting up to 16. Wednesday, with a mostly sunny 16. And Thursday, partly cloudy, getting up to 17 across the Riverland. Tonight, we're going down to 4. And right now, at the Davili's Air Conditioning Weather Station, it's 9.
11: Home of the hits, right across the Riverland. Magic 931. It's been a long day. Must be time to crack a chat GNT with Georgie.
25: You want a wine? Grab one. Doesn't matter what time of day. 10 a.m.?
26: Absolutely.
25: Rip in.
26: Even if you're driving the kids to school.
25: Yes.
11: And Tom.
26: Mel had a night away.
25: By herself?
26: By herself. Yeah, this. And this is the thing I want to get into, because okay. A lot of people are like, that's weird.
25: When you're married to Tom, maybe it's not weird.
11: Cheaper than therapy and way less professional.
27: That's right. It's Chat GNT. Cheers, guys.
1: Cheers.
27: Happy Monday.
1: Yes.
27: How's it going?
1: Yeah, good. Should we say it's Georgie and Tom?
27: We should say it's
1: Georgie
27: and Tom.
1: Yeah, hey, guys.
27: That's Radio 1 and 101, isn't it? I'm Radio 1 and 1.
1: Can you believe they're letting us do this?
27: No, I can't really. I mean, we came from a podcast.
1: Yeah.
27: And I think they felt bad for us. So they thought, let's put you on air at like Monday nights at 7 p.m. And here we are.
1: Yeah, loving it.
27: Thanks for having us. A massive show coming up. I've got a conundrum. Great or grow up. I want to play this game.
1: Yep.
27: I list a topic and you got to decide whether it's great or grow up.
1: Awesome. Yep. We're going to check in with some of the DMs. You can follow us on Instagram and TikTok, ChatGNT. And if you ever want to get in touch with the show, if you hear something we say and you're like, I got to have a say on that, then DM us. I've got some crackers from some of our listeners. And particularly when it comes to dogs and the cost of dogs, I want to get everyone's opinion on that. And we'll get that happening soon.
27: Perfect. 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
1: Hey!
28: 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Ugh. 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
2: 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Martin Garrix and Ed Sheeran. 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
1: DM me sometime, okay?
2: He did DM me.
3: He's sending a message.
1: DMs.
0: We love hearing from you guys through Instagram, TikTok, however you want to follow us. We talked about movies and TV shows that you let your kids watch that are probably inappropriate.
4: What traumatized you? How did you traumatize your kid?
0: Yeah, because you came across a little boy at kindy that had watched Lord of the Rings.
4: As a four-year-old.
0: Was it Digby's child had watched Saving Private Ryan?
4: And Edward Scissorhands.
0: Yeah. Sam Cranston, he said, I remember being allowed to watch Seven and Fight Club.
4: Just all the Brad Pitt classics.
0: On Christmas Eve in grade 4 or 5 with my older brother, very rough night. That's way too young. That's like 9 or 10 years old watching Seven and Fight Club.
4: Yeah, that is rough.
0: And I'll say he's one of 7 kids. That mum's like, sure, do whatever you want. I have no time for this.
4: Raise yourselves. I birthed you. That's all I'm going to do.
0: It's amazing that he's worked out, or like turned out okay. I mean, he's an artist, so.
4: Yeah, you maybe know. Not. Could be worse. Could work in radio.
0: Yeah, that's right. It could be worse. No, that Mrs. Cranston has done very well with those 7 kids. So thank you, guys. And then also the car rego, right?
4: Oh, yes, because you had a car that was STM, Sexy Time Machine, you named
0: loved it.
4: And you loved that car for what, 15 years?
0: About 12, something like 12 that.
4: 12 years.
0: And then didn't pay the rego, didn't realise it was
4: so just, your fault.
0: It is my fault. Yeah. But had to go get the plates taken off and changed because I'd gone over the waiting period. Yep. Like it was nearly 5 months unregistered being driven around Brisbane. We got away with it.
4: Yep.
0: So I got a message from one of our listeners, Melissa, and she said, happened to us as well. Mm. It's a rort. We only found out about it when we got 2 fines in the mail for $1,000 from traffic cameras.
4: Oh.
0: Yeah, we missed a few emails, but still.
4: Wow.
0: She said, then I caught up with friends, had drinks recently, and out of 4 of us, it had happened to 3 of us.
4: So 3 quarters.
0: Yeah. So someone needs to do some investigative journalism. And then her husband messaged the show as well, Andrew.
4: He said,
0: we need to talk. And he said, I got found out from 2 road cameras. The first time I knew was the fines, 1 for being unregistered and 1 for being uninsured.
4: Wow.
0: We need to take class action.
4: Or just pay your bills on time, mate.
0: Yeah, just read your emails, Gary.
4: This is the thing. It's like a bit of revenue raising going on, though.
0: I think so. And so what the back and forth was, they need to bring back the stickers. Remember?
4: Yeah, the stickers are great because you can see a physical
0: thing.
4: You'd
0: go, and so really, I know Andrew wants to do a class action and he wants me involved. Look, I'll see what I can do.
4: You got heaps of time for that, right?
0: So much time.
4: Yeah.
0: I mean, like, you organise it and sure, I'll sign something. But I think overall, we need the stickers back.
4: Can you imagine if ChatGNT was brought into evidence in the court of law, in like the Magistrates Court of Australia or Queensland, where it's like, you know, I'll now enter into the evidence, you know, 4 different people who this has happened to, and they play our stupid podcast.
0: Yeah.
4: That'd make my year, actually.
0: Well, and we might get some more listeners from it anyway.
4: Exactly right.
0: We actually did this in the other episode, our Great or Grow Up, about the milk, because it went off. Yeah, Everyone's saying, like, great, it's all good to have milk as an adult.
4: Adults love milk.
0: Grow up. It made me think of, do you remember the commercial back in the 90s, a tall glass of milk keeps me going all night?
4: Yeah, I do, yeah.
0: So I found that ad.
4: Oh, you did?
0: And I'm going to play you some audio from it because the guy's name in it, it just all makes sense.
5: 2 very long glasses of ice cold milk, please, mate.
4: I remember this. The pour sound effect is iconic.
6: Hi, my name's Tom. What's yours? One big glass keeps me going all night.
7: Oh, really? Dang.
6: Tom.
0: Tom.
4: Wow.
0: It's a classic Tom. Toms just love milk.
4: They do. Toms love milk.
0: Mmm.
4: Mm. I do, though.
0: Yeah.
4: Sometimes you put some ice cubes in it, too, if it's really
0: not too watery.
4: You got to drink it quick.
0: Yeah, okay, nice.
4: Yep.
0: Anyway, thanks for the DMs, guys.
4: Keep them coming, guys.
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0: Oh, have you had a bad hangover lately?
1: Mm.
0: I had a couple of champagnes last night.
1: Oh, that doesn't do anything to me.
0: Yeah. I thought I had two beers before and the beers just bloat, Lord.
1: Yeah, they do. You know what? I don't know if this is appropriate. Jumbie was on a 24-hour shift, so he was working. So I solo parented all Sunday. And
0: day of rest, mate.
1: Day
0: of
1: rest.
0: Wouldn't have thought so.
1: Nah, not for me. Anyway, we had an open bottle of champagne with a stopper in it in the fridge because we'd had people over the day before and it wasn't finished. And I was like, I'm just going to have a glass.
0: Oh.
1: I can still drive a car if needed.
0: Well, not the sexy time machine.
1: Not sexy time machine.
0: I came home and there was just an empty bottle of champagne after I had like a work shift and I looked at Mel, she just shrugged at me. It's like, you got to get through.
1: You got to get through.
0: I'm a better parent after one or two.
1: Totally.
0: How about this though? You wouldn't want to do this. The world's longest hangover lasted 4 weeks.
1: No.
0: 4 weeks after a Scottish man consumed 60 pints of beer. 60 pints.
1: In what? How many hours? God, he'd wee a lot.
0: You wouldn't sleep, would you?
1: Just like, I've got to go to the toilet again.
0: A 37-year-old man in Scotland reportedly experienced what's been described as one of the longest recorded hangovers in history after consuming around 60 pints over several days. So this is like
1: maybe
0: a 4-day bender or something. The case documented by doctors in Glasgow was published in The Lancet and saw him hospitalised with severe headaches, blurry, wavy vision and swelling in the eyes.
1: Oh,
0: it's like the symptoms were linked to dangerously high pressure inside the skull.
1: Is that what it does to us?
0: It took up to 6 months of treatment for a full recovery. It's worth noting this was described as an extreme medical anomaly rather than a typical hangover.
1: Yeah.
0: Well, you haven't been to Jumbie's house.
1: That's right.
0: But 60 pints, that's about 60 litres of beer.
1: Do you remember those stories from when you were a teenager? Maybe this only happened to people I knew and they'd get their stomach pumped because they drank too much. Is that a thing?
0: I don't think I've ever known someone to get their stomach pumped.
1: I know someone that did, but I've never asked them about it because it was like a friend's
0: sister.
1: Well,
0: get them on the line.
1: I sure.
0: Call them up.
1: Hey. 30 years ago when you got your stomach pumped. Yeah. Like, what is that?
0: Yeah,
1: exactly?
0: Worst night of your life. Yeah. Can we relive that on a podcast?
1: Yeah, why not?
0: Yeah, why
1: then
0: not?
1: Wouldn't they have a cracking hangover?
0: Oh. But like, with kids, if this man had kids, there's no way that he got 4 weeks off doing anything.
1: No.
0: 4 weeks, that's like an illness.
1: Yeah, that wife is still like, get in here, do bedtime.
0: You drive the kids to school.
1: Yeah, sure you're hungover, but help. Yeah, I wonder if his blood alcohol level, how long that was over for.
0: Can you have more alcohol than blood in your system? Probably.
1: Maybe. Well, he lived to tell the tale. It's interesting, the brain swelling or whatever, because don't you reckon that's part of the hangover? You feel like it's really heavy?
0: Yeah, it's your skull. You're like, just crack open.
1: Yeah.
0: Oh, how horrendous.
1: No, I don't get... But I'm pretty like, I was like, I don't get big hangovers. And I think it was my sister-in-law that said, you don't drink at a rapid rate like other people. Like I'm quite slow.
0: Yeah.
1: So I think that helps because I'm not like, whoa, going a million. I'm like, I make it last.
0: Yeah, I can drink a beer pretty quick.
1: Yeah.
0: It's...
1: Depends on the weather. If it's hot, you're like, oh. So a long lunch in summer.
0: Yeah, if it's cold, it's like, oh.
1: Yeah. So many options.
0: It's raining.
1: Who knows?
0: That's a wrap for ChatGNT. So don't forget, you can grab us anytime by downloading the iHeart app for free and searching ChatGNT.
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10: Magic weather.
11: Partly cloudy, then Tuesday, cloud clearing, getting up to 16. Wednesday with a mostly sunny 16, and Thursday, partly cloudy, getting up to 17 across the Riverland. Tonight, we're going down to 4. And right now at the DeVillies Air Conditioning Weather Station, it's 8.
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8: Partly cloudy, then Tuesday, cloud clearing getting up to 16. Wednesday with a mostly sunny 16. And Thursday, partly cloudy getting up to 17 across the Riverland. Tonight, we're going down to 4. And right now at the Davilly's Air Conditioning Weather Station, it's 10.
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11: Magic weather.
12: Partly cloudy, then Tuesday, cloud clearing getting up to 16. Wednesday with a mostly sunny 16. And Thursday, partly cloudy getting up to 17 across the Riverland. Tonight, we're going down to 4. And right now at the Davili's Air Conditioning Weather Station, it's 9.
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6: Magic weather.
7: Partly cloudy, then Tuesday, cloud clearing, getting up to 16. Wednesday with a mostly sunny 16. And Thursday, partly cloudy, getting up to 17 across the Riverland. Tonight, we're going down to 4. And right now at the DeVille's Air Conditioning Weather Station, it's 9.
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14: Magic weather.
15: Fog around this morning, then a sunny afternoon to follow in the Riverland. Wednesday's mostly sunny, reaching 16. Thursday, partly cloudy, getting up to 17. And your Friday, partly cloudy, 16 across the Riverland. Today, we're getting up to 16. And right now at the DeVille's Air Conditioning Weather Station, it's 9.
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11: Fog around this morning, then a sunny afternoon to follow in the Riverland. Wednesday's mostly sunny, reaching 16. Thursday, partly cloudy, getting up to 17. And your Friday, partly cloudy, 16 across the Riverland. Today, we're getting up to 16. And right now at the Davili's Air Conditioning Weather Station, it's 9.
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0: sleep? It's Will and Woody keeping you up.
1: Will is away. He's sick. So Lizzie Hu is in the studio with me. And Lizzie, I want to talk about Rod Stewart and his lies.
2: Yeah. What is happening?
1: It's dirty.
2: He looked like an honest man to me.
1: I agree. Mm. I trust him. I trust him to be my accountant.
2: Trust any rock star. They're the most honest people.
1: Is that right? Well, Rod has proven that he is incredibly untrustworthy.
2: What's happened?
1: He's still doing his thing at 81, which
2: Love
1: is pretty
2: that
1: bloody
2: for him.
1: Impressive.
2: That yeah, is yeah, yeah. impressive.
1: But he, in one concert, he was struggling so much at the age of 81 that he got an oxygen tank brought to him on stage just so he could get some pure oxygen.
2: Some O's.
1: Some O's, some sweet O's. What a rock star, punching those sweet O's. Yeah.
2: Guys, I need some O's. I need some O's up here.
1: So he gets his sweet O's up there on stage. And then the following day, he says that he has a respiratory infection and he's going to have to cancel some shows.
2: Oh, no.
1: So this is all above board. It's like, okay, makes sense. He was on stage getting sweet O's.
2: Okay.
1: It probably makes sense that he's sick.
2: Yeah.
1: Unfortunately, he was then cited catching a private jet to go and see the World Cup with his two kids.
2: Whoa.
1: So just reading between the lines here, Lizzie Hu, I just feel like this whole oxygen tank thing was BS.
2: It's a big setup.
1: It's a big setup.
2: It's very orchestrated.
1: Yeah, a lot of effort, right? To like go like, I know, I'm going to bring the oxygen tank out. I'll, you know, make it seem like I'm really ill.
2: Exactly.
1: Cancel the shows just so I can go to the soccer with my boys.
2: Mm.
1: And it's just a classic example, Lizzie, of lying about the reason to take a day off work.
2: Yeah, we've all been there, haven't we?
1: Even though he's a rock star, he has the same struggles.
2: Yeah.
1: You know what I mean? You can't be honest. You can't be honest about why you need a day off. You need to lie.
2: I would love
1: to hear more stories on 13 1065. What lie did you tell to get a day off work, and then did you get caught?
2: Yeah.
1: Did you?
2: Also the setup too. Like, how much work did you have to put into that lie?
1: Yeah.
2: Because sometimes it's just a call on the day.
1: Definitely. We always joke in this team that if on Friday someone talks about having a bit of a tickle.
2: It just stinks
1: if you're planning on taking Monday off.
2: Exactly.
1: Because if you get the tickle going on the Friday, then all of a sudden people aren't as sus. Did you have a job?
2: Yeah, I had an office job for years before I did stand-up, and I would lie all the time. I don't think I ever took a proper sick day.
1: Yeah, right, okay. Always lies.
2: Always lies. Because I wanted to be paid for being sick. That was my...
1: I mean, that's the dream,
2: that's
1: Lizzie.
2: The theory.
1: That is the dream.
2: Yeah. Even though I had sick days, you know, but I would just text in to my bosses, all male bosses, just be like, oh, sorry, guys, UTI.
1: Bang.
2: No questions asked. Yeah. No question. They're not asking any of those questions.
1: How many, like, in like a given year, how many times were you saying you had a UTI?
2: They were getting really bad at one point.
1: I love the idea of the bosses just talking in meeting rooms going, we're starting to get worried about Lizzie.
2: Yeah, they are really hard to get rid of once you have one, but if it's a fake one, also still very hard to get rid of.
1: Of course. Sometimes you need the week.
2: Exactly.
1: Will and I got caught once.
2: Oh, no.
1: So this is a shocker.
2: At this station?
1: Really? No, this is a previous employer.
2: Okay.
1: So we were having a bit of a session on a Friday night and we had a work event on the Saturday.
2: Okay.
1: So unfortunately, one thing led to another and we had a pretty big night.
2: Right.
1: And then so Will and I at some stage the following morning were like, we're probably going to need to call in sick for tomorrow because there's no way we can show up in this state.
2: Yeah.
1: So we both wrote a text message to our boss effectively saying food poisoning, like we've both come down with this sickness, don't know what it was, bad prawn, a classic, shocking prawn. And, you know, we both shared the same dish, so we've both come down with it. And then, unfortunately, on Facebook, there was a photo posted of the two of us with a group of our friends holding Bloody Marys.
2: Oh, the morning of.
1: And I'm pretty sure the caption was "Day two is always better than day one." I was like, yeah, "There's going to be a tough explanation on Monday morning."
2: That's hard.
1: So 13 1065 is the number. Have you lied about why you had a day off, and did you get caught? You can text us as well 0429 13 1065.
2: Yeah, I want to hear about the setup.
1: Yeah, setup would be good. Mm. You remain anonymous as well. Maybe you're currently having the day off and you've lied about it.
0: It's Will and Woody.
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0: 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It's Will and Woody keeping you up.
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3: Yes, it's Will and Woody driving you home. Will is away sick, so Lizzie Hu is in the studio with me. Lizzie, we are definitely going to be heading home tonight.
2: Max.
3: Yes, it's Will and Woody driving you home. Will is away sick, so Lizzie.

0: It especially if, and no, I'm not sure if you've still got the skills. I'm not sure if it's like riding a bike archery, yeah. but maybe you could get a flaming arrow. Right? Flaming arrow.
1: Oh, no.
0: No, hang on, hear me out. Like, you're on the roof of the station, flaming arrow, shoots the flaming arrow onto his old jersey.
2: Oof. For $10,000, I'm sure that could absolutely be done.
1: Yeah, look, Noah's still got the skills.
0: Yeah, bloody, sounds like it. Sounds like
1: wow.
0: it. So, Lizzie, okay. where are you at? I mean, you threw in old jumper of yours.
1: So. Which is very sentimental. I mean, one woman's sentimental is not another woman's sentimental.
0: But we also have belly casting from Second Child. Yes. We've got the grandfather clock. We've got the old archery gear from the Transatlantic Games.
1: Champion.
0: Yeah, championships.
1: Well, yeah.
0: Where you at, Lizzie?
1: I mean, I'm not sure about belly casting. It mm-hmm. feels like it's just in a tub somewhere. It's in storage now.
0: She didn't sell it well. And then you tried to say, like, is there artwork on it? She was just like, nah.
1: Yeah, I don't know about the belly casting.
0: It's just plaster.
1: And Dino, I didn't really know what Dino was on about, to be honest.
0: Dino talked for a long time.
1: Dino. I didn't understand about the grandfather clock. At one point, I thought that he'd made it.
0: Yeah, so did I. I thought he said he made it in year eight, but then all of a sudden it was in his family. I was confused with Dean as well.
1: Dean's story. Yeah. Maybe it was sentimental. I was just a bit confused. But I feel like, for me, mm-hmm. it's Noah.
0: Hey, Noah.
2: Yeah, hello.
0: You currently have the $10,000, my friend.
2: Thank you very much.
0: You are very welcome. And you get training, mate, because we obviously we'll need to talk to the pyrotechnics team, but I'm loving the idea, Joe, of Noah shooting a flaming arrow onto his old gear.
3: Absolutely not, Noah.
0: Come on, give me a chance.
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11: Fog around this morning, then a sunny afternoon to follow in the Riverland. Wednesday's mostly sunny, reaching 16. Thursday, partly cloudy, getting up to 17. And your Friday, partly cloudy, 16 across the Riverland. Today, we're getting up to 16. And right now at the Davilly's Air Conditioning Weather Station, it's 9.
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Rattling your ground, karma's on your scent like a bounty hunter. 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Sweet like justice, karma is a queen. Karma takes all my friends to the summit. Karma is the guy on the screen.

0: sound you make after filling up your car at the servo. Ugh. Let's pump you up with some new music instead. 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Josh Fawaz, Like a Prayer.
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0: 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But it is a little bit of a problem when then she says, no, no, no, no, no, it's fine, I'm doing a bushwee and I'm allowed to do bushwees.
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16: Fog around this morning, then a sunny afternoon to follow in the Riverland. Wednesday's mostly sunny, reaching 16. Thursday, partly cloudy, getting up to 17. And your Friday, partly cloudy, 16 across the Riverland. Today, we're getting up to 16. And right now at the Davili's Air Conditioning Weather Station, it's 9.
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10: Fog around this morning, then a sunny afternoon to follow in the Riverland. Wednesday's mostly sunny, reaching 16. Thursday, partly cloudy, getting up to 17. And your Friday, partly cloudy, 16 across the Riverland. Today, we're getting up to 16. And right now at the Davillies Air Conditioning Weather Station, it's 9.
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9: Magic weather.
10: Fog around this morning, then a sunny afternoon to follow in the Riverland. Wednesday's mostly sunny, reaching 16. Thursday, partly cloudy, getting up to 17. And your Friday, partly cloudy, 16 across the Riverland. Today, we're getting up to 16. And right now at the Davili's Air Conditioning Weather Station, it's 9.
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14: Fog around this morning, then a sunny afternoon to follow in the Riverland. Wednesday's mostly sunny, reaching 16. Thursday, partly cloudy, getting up to 17. And your Friday, partly cloudy, 16 across the Riverland. Today, we're getting up to 16. And right now, at the DeVille's Air Conditioning Weather Station, it's 9.
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5: 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Now.
6: With the latest, I'm Lucky Winnell. While recent rain has provided a boost, farmer confidence is still down according to Rabobank's latest rural confidence survey. Timing of the survey aligned with higher input farm prices of fuel and fertiliser due in part to recent conflict in the Middle East. Riverland-based Shadow Minister for Primary Industries, Nicola Centofanti, made comment saying that SA farmers are among the hardest working and most innovative people in the country, but are being squeezed by rising costs at every turn. Centofanti added further they continue to call for easier access for farm support when they're faced with unprecedented challenges like they have been in recent years. Aerial kangaroo population surveys will commence later this week in the Riverland. Locals may see low-flying aircraft equipped with trained observers to count kangaroos, with the work taking place in the first and last 3 hours of light each day when kangaroos are most active. Department for Environment and Water Senior Kangaroo Ecologist Dr. Amanda McLean explains why the work is important.
7: Kangaroo populations fluctuate with rainfall generally. So when you have high rainfall, about 6 months or 12 months after that, you get high kangaroo numbers. And when you've had a drought or dry conditions, then you'll get lower kangaroo numbers.
6: And Renmark's Riverfront is set to light up next month with Winter Glow returning for a night of family fun. The event is set for the 4th of July, featuring fire performances, live music and interactive activities for all ages. Renmark Pringer Mayor Peter Hunter said while winter can be a quieter time of the year, events like Winter Glow are so important. Now you're up to date. I'm Lockie Whittle.
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4: Morning, I'm Britt Aylin. After only 2 years in the top job, British Prime Minister Keir Starmer has resigned. He says he accepts he's not the best person to lead the party into the next election, but the job has been the proudest moment of his life.
9: Every decision I've taken has been about putting the country I love first. That is why I will resign as leader of the Labour Party. I have spoken to His Majesty the King this morning to inform him of my decision.
4: Andy Burnham's expected to take over before the UK Parliament returns in September. A string of child abuse payouts has brought the Christian Brothers religious order to the brink of financial collapse. According to Nine newspapers, the group has paid more than $60 million in the last financial year alone, while selling off its assets might not be enough to cover future expected claims. And a legendary record executive who signed the likes of Bruce Springsteen, Aerosmith and Whitney Houston has died at the age of 94. Clive Davis had also worked with Aretha Franklin, Janis Joplin, Billy Joel and many more.
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4: To sport now, and Argentina has defeated Austria 2-0 at the World Cup this morning. Up next, Graham Arnold's Iraq will be taking on France. Latrell Mitchell's been ruled out of the Origin decider. Souths coach Wayne Bennett confirming he'll be unavailable after tearing his calf at training yesterday. And in the AFL, the Swans' Taylor Adams has announced he'll be hanging up his boots after a string of injuries. The 32-year-old's played 229 matches for GWS, Collingwood and Sydney. That's the latest in news and sport.
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12: Morning, partly cloudy across the Riverland today. Tomorrow 16 and mostly sunny. Partly cloudy on Thursday, getting up to 17. And Friday, partly cloudy, only getting to 16 degrees. Today, 16 is our top. And right now, the Davilles Air Conditioning Weather Station, it's 5.
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12: Hello.
13: Good morning. How are you going?
12: Really good. I hope everyone out there is having a beautiful, chilly, frosty day.
13: Yeah, that's right. It feels like it.
12: Well, I'm not actually hoping that upon people.
13: Yes, no. We're hoping you are surviving the chilly, frosty day.
12: Surviving's a bit extreme.
13: Yeah, all right, fair enough.
12: Hey, on today's show, we are bringing back TikTok Tuesday. This one's going to put you in a great mood. It's all about the European World Soccer Championships.
13: European Football World Championships.
12: Yes. Perfect. Yes. We're learning the different terms to refer to it as. Also, Tabby the Tired Ass. I'm going to be actually talking about artificial intelligence, which isn't like me, but I have found a good purpose for it.
13: Okay, I'm looking forward to that. And I'm going to be chatting about the day today is a typewriting day.
12: They're
13: celebrating typewriting.
12: Okay.
13: And we're going to do a little bit of a test later on about typewriting.
12: Fantastic.
13: Yes. But right now, I'm going to play some Killing Heidi. You're on Magic 93.1.

0: It's Riverland's home of the hits, Magic 931. You're with Zach and Tabby. I'm Zach, that's Tabby. Hope you're having a great start to your day.
1: Thanks, Zach.
0: Are you familiar with the TV show Heated Rivalry?
1: I think I've vaguely heard of something, yes.
0: Well, because of this show, there has been an absolute boom in ice hockey recently. Mr. Lockie Winnell was just telling me about it in the kitchen, and he was so stoked to share this information with me. I'm going to tell you all about it up next. After Bruno Mars, it's 6:10, the Riverland's home of the hits. Good morning.

0: Magic 931. I was informed by our newsreader, Lockie Winnell, this morning, Zach, that crowds for ice hockey games are overflowing and completely selling out.
1: In Australia?
0: In Australia.
1: Yeah, nice.
0: Like,
1: okay.
0: Absolutely huge. I don't know about you. I've never been to an ice hockey game, and it's never really crossed my mind.
1: I used to play a lot of ice hockey on Xbox.
0: Oh, my God.
1: Yes.
0: That's totally the same.
1: It's definitely, yeah, not.
0: What a strange... What a strange video game choice.
1: Yeah.
0: Like, when people were playing Pro Skater and GTA, you're like, I'm just going to play ice hockey.
1: Oh, it's so fast. No, don't judge it.
0: Okay, no. Don't knock it till you try it.
1: Exactly.
0: But TV shows like Off Campus and Heated Rivalry have sparked the ice hockey craze recently. Have you heard about either of these TV shows?
1: I have not.
0: So Heated Rivalry, it's like two opponent ice hockey players on different teams from different countries fall in love, and they have like a secret romance over many years, and it's very steamy. Not a show to watch with your parents or or grandmother. That one took me by surprise, I'll tell you that much. And Off Campus is a new one that's just been released on Amazon Prime, which is absolutely nuts. It's the girl-boy version about a music student and a hockey player. Have you ever read any of these like romance books?
1: I have read a few of these romance books, not that style.
0: Oh, okay.
1: Ones that focus on people with different careers.
0: Oh.
1: Like obviously one that's...
0: Well, name me a romance book you've read.
1: I haven't read... I don't remember the names of them.
0: Okay, sure.
1: But, you know, one that's got like a, you know, high career and the other one who's just a pleb.
0: Oh.
1: You know, that kind of...
0: okay.
1: Yeah.
0: Just like, this is my aspiration.
1: Yeah, yeah. That's right.
0: But no, because of these two books which then turned into TV shows, the girlies have been filling up the stadiums for these ice hockey matches, which is just hilarious. I was just reading an article and apparently the girls are describing it as a fun girls' night out, going to watch the ice hockey.
1: So they're going there to find a man?
0: I don't even think so. I think they just want to know what all the fuss is about.
1: Okay.
0: Done a bit of research, and the nearest ice hockey rink is in Adelaide. So if you're keen to do something this weekend, maybe you can go and watch Adelaide Adrenaline and live out your off-campus dreams.
1: They're called the Adrenaline now? Are they called the Avalanches? I remember they were the Avalanches many years
0: no
1: ago.
0: No idea, Zach.
1: Yes.
0: It's Magic 931.
2: 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More Aussie than wearing your cozy because you ran out of undies. Oh, no, wait, is that just lazy? Either way, Ausmade is the place to hear fair dinkum Aussie music.

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1: On this day, the 23rd of June, it's National Let It Go Day. Let it go.
0: This must be my mum's favourite day of the entire year.
1: She says that to you a lot, doesn't she?
0: No, it's not even that. It's just whenever, you know, if I'm having like a bit of a rant or a rave to her, she'll sing, let it go. And I'm like, Mum, just listen to what I have to say.
1: Maybe it's time that you did let it go.
0: No, man. But she'll say it immediately. And she'll always, she doesn't say it, she sings it.
1: Oh, it's even better. It's the way it should be.
0: Oh, I'm so annoying.
1: It's also National Hydration Day.
0: Ah, yes.
1: Yes, European Football World Championships has got a hydration break at the moment.
0: Yeah, what's that all about?
1: I think it's called an ad break.
0: Yeah.
1: But they've just made it sound like they're struggling to survive with their drinks.
0: When I was watching the game between Oz and the Turks, it was so funny to me, just like every now and then, hydration break would appear on the screen. I'm like, I don't think this exists regularly. Why don't you just split the game into four quarters instead of two halves if they're
1: that
0: thirsty?
1: Yeah. Totally agree.
0: Some of the birthdays that we are celebrating today, Duffy turns 42. I think she's most well known for this. You got me begging you for mercy. I love Duffy. I reckon she's got a real twiggy look about her, which I enjoy.
1: She's got a bit of mercy too.
0: Bit of mercy. Jason Mraz turns 49. I'm pretty sure anyone who's ever learnt acoustic guitar has learnt this song on it.
1: No more. Yeah, definitely.
0: I'm Yours. I love it. Chris Fagan as well turns 65 years old today. He's Brisbane Lions coach and also the oldest coach in the AFL. And I would go as far to say the most beloved coach in the AFL.
1: He's also the oldest coach in history to win a premiership.
0: Oh, good on him.
1: And he's one of the very rare ones from Tasmania to win a premiership as well. And he never played AFL.
0: He's one of the sweetest people. That's right. I love seeing him on my screens. All right, what happened on this day?
1: So in 1975, Alice Cooper broke six ribs after falling on stage at a Vancouver concert.
0: Oh, dear.
1: Rock and roll. I guarantee you he still went on and still finished it off.
0: How many ribs do you even have?
1: I think he got about six on each side.
0: Oh, so do you reckon he broke three from the bottom on each side?
1: I don't know. Imagine if he just broke the middle ones and the other ones were...
0: It was a random selection of broken ribs. Yeah. How about this one from 2018? I know we all remember this. 12 Thai boys from the Wild Boars soccer team got trapped in a cave in northern Thailand. And so they're meant to be going on like a quick adventure after their soccer practice. And they ended up being stuck in those caves for 18 days.
1: That's a long soccer match, isn't it?
0: Oh, it's a long time to be stuck in a cave.
1: Yeah, it really is.
0: That was an absolutely incredible story. And all the people who rescued them from that cave, there was not a single casualty. They all survived.
1: Yeah, they did an incredible job rescuing them as well, that whole 18-day saga. And also in 2022, this Legends movie was released.
0: The Austin Butler Elvis movie, where he stayed in character. He method acted for the entire filming of that, and I don't think he was ever the same afterwards.
1: No, you never are when you method act, I tell you. Look at Heath Ledger.
0: Well, you know? I mean, he's dead.
1: Yeah, that's why, because he method acted too much.
0: That's what happened on this day, the 23rd of June. It's Magic 931.

0: Justin Bieber on Magic 931. If you're curious, because I know I was, the lyrics are actually to that song, Heat Checking These Chickens. Heat checking these chickens.
1: Yeah, because you might get food poisoning if it's too low.
0: I love that Justin Bieber has really cared about our salmonella outbreaks here in Australia.
1: He's worried about bird flu. That's what it is.
0: You're on. We're getting into new sport and weather now. Yeah, go on, say it.
1: We're getting into new sport and weather. You're on Magic.
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3: With the latest, I'm Lockie Whittle. A Sunday morning Loxton burnout will see a driver now face the Berry Youth Court. Around 10:15 Sunday morning, police responded to reports of a vehicle doing burnouts on Bookponong Road, Loxton. Swift police work led to them reporting a 17-year-old boy with misuse of a motor vehicle. On top of the report, the expiation notice, the car was also defected. Football legend Tony Modra is said to now be on the mend following a serious truck crash last week. A number of Riverland football followers were, like many, in shock when the news initially came to hand, with Modra playing for both Loxton and Renmark in the Riverland Football League prior to a celebrated AFL career. The 57-year-old underwent jaw, cheek and eye surgery Friday at the Flinders Medical Centre. The region's health professionals have been celebrated at the annual Riverland Mallee Coorong Local Health Network Awards. Held last week, the Riverland's palliative care team took out the person-centred award, while Renmark's Dr. James McLeod was awarded the outstanding contribution to the Riverland Mallee Coorong Local Health Network Award for GPs. Riverland Mallee Coorong Local Health Network CEO Wayne Champion said the commitment, experience and passion of professional staff and volunteers within the health network is integral to the ability to deliver and consistently improve health outcomes for the region. Looking at sport, Riverland Hockey's latest round saw Berry record another strong win in the A-grade men's. Despite Sunraysia's best efforts, the Berry side put away 11 goals with the opponents unable to score. In the other A-men's match, Loxton battled strong against Wakery. However, the strength of Wakery prevailed to win 3-1. In the women's, Berry recorded a 2-1 win over Wakery. Now you're up to date. I'm Lockie Whittle.
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5: Morning, I'm Britt Anglin. We'll start over in the UK, where, as expected, Sir Keir Starmer has announced his resignation as British Prime Minister after only 2 years on the job. He's spoken to the King about his decision and says he'll work to provide an orderly transition to a new leader in the coming months. Still in Europe, two young children have been found dead in a car in southern France as the region swelters under heatwave conditions. The causes of death are yet to be confirmed, but authorities believe the extreme heat to be a key factor. And back home, a push to end period poverty is gaining ground. Share the Dignity is celebrating a new milestone with 6 million period products donated across the country. Founder Rochelle Courtney says access is still a problem, though, with 64% of women surveyed in 2024 struggling to afford the basics.
6: I'm really scared of what that number is going to look like in 2027, now that rents and electricities are so much higher and food and fuel. 2027, I was hoping that number would go down.
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5: In sport, Nazaia Wanganeen-Millera has been fined for flipping the bird during the Saints' loss to the Bulldogs. He gave the crowd the middle finger as he walked to the bench during the final minute of Sunday's game. Knights back rower Asu Kapoa will face the New South Wales Rugby League judiciary over an alleged homophobic slur. He was sent off in the first half of Friday night's win against the Dragons and will face a lengthy ban if found guilty. And Christopher O'Connell and Bernard Tomic are through to the next round of Wimbledon qualifiers, but they'll now have to go through each other in order to move ahead.
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0: Magic weather. G'day, a partly cloudy day across the Riverland today. Tomorrow's looking mostly sunny, getting up to 16. 17 on Thursday, partly cloudy, and Friday, partly cloudy with a top of 16. Today, we're getting to 16, and right now at the Davilly's Air Conditioning Weather Station, it's 5.
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0: We are taking your trash today. We have gift cards to give out every single day this week, Zach, $100 each. And then on Saturday at Harvey Norman, when we're there between 9 and 12, we're going to have a massive $500 voucher to give away to one person who nominates their trash.
1: That's right. You could get an old, you could have an old recliner chair just sitting out in the shed and you could cash it in for a $100 gift voucher to buy an amazing
0: whatever you want.
1: Exactly. But they've got a lot of good furniture down there at Harvey Norman at the moment as well.
0: Yeah, if there's something you got your eye on, this voucher could definitely go towards it. All you got to do is head to our website, magic931.com.au, register for Zach and Tabby's Trash or Treasure Trade-In. Let us know what you've got, why you want to get rid of it, and we might be giving you a call after 8 o'clock this morning.
1: I think it's great, and like as I said, I want to see if I can get my eyes on that.
0: What is it? Are you talking about the...
1: That red couch, that one that's down there at Harvey Norman. I want to get that.
0: Mean the computer chair.
1: That computer chair.
0: Gaming chair.
1: Yes, I really want that.
0: You're so excited, you can't even think about it. Hey, Sneaky Sound System, now you're on Magic 931.

0: Sneaky Sound System on Magic 931. Yesterday, we had Jenny from Renmark offer us something for a $100 gift card. Hit it, Zach.
1: Saucepans. And there's nothing wrong with them, but then I see something that I like and it's on special, so then I go buy more saucepans. And then there's nothing wrong with the saucepans I've got. I'm looking at them right now, and I've even used one recently because it was nice and big and non-stick. And I'm going, what am I going to do with these saucepans? Maybe an op shop, you know, but then why wouldn't I get $100 for them instead of just giving them away?
0: You could be like Jenny and drop your saucepans off to us for $100 to spend at Harvey Norman Renmark.
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1: 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If you're a little bit further in Wakery, it's $1.59.9 down at the Ready Express. And Loxton OTR is $1.69.9. 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
2: 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I never knew what's coming. You can get into Harvey Norman Renmark for the latest in furniture, bedding, electrical and technology.
1: Do you remember touch typing doing it in primary school?
0: I've moved on from touch typing. I don't want to relive the trauma.
1: Well, you know what? We are going to relive the trauma because it is typewriting day today.
0: Great.
1: And I know you love it. I know you're just saying that just because to be a little bit controversial. But I want to find out how many words per minute you type.
0: Okay.
1: And I think everyone else wants to know as well. You know?
0: I don't think anyone... This is going to go on like my Instagram bio. It can type this many words yeah. per minute. Come yeah. at me.
1: Go on your LinkedIn. Suss your LinkedIn out. You're on Magic.

0: across the Riverland. You're on Magic 931. It's 9 to 7, the 23rd of June, which makes it World Typewriting Day.
1: Yeah, that's right. In 1868, the patent for the typewriter was granted to Mr. Christopher Latham Scholes, who did it in the... He had the first commercially successful typewriter.
0: He was also the guy who created the QWERTY keyboard.
1: Yeah, I just want to know what made him think of those letters right there and what it's all about.
0: I guess when you're a decision maker, you just go, this is the way it goes and this is the way I'm going
1: to
0: have it.
1: Yeah, and I'm
0: going
1: to invent a word while I'm at it as well.
0: But you want us to relive a little bit of primary school computer room trauma today with not exactly typewriting, but touch typing.
1: Touch typing. You remember what touch typing was like back in the day when you were in primary school?
0: Yeah, you had to be you couldn't just type all the letters with one finger. Every finger was dedicated to a certain place on the keyboard. It was kind of like the level up from how to properly hold a pencil.
1: Now, believe it or not, my school was ancient and actually still had typewriters.
0: Oh, good stuff.
1: But it was those electronic typewriters. It wasn't those ones that had the push, push, push. It was those old Casio ones.
0: Oh, cool.
1: So I sort of learnt the touch typing firsthand. But now it's done on a keyboard on the computer, and we've got a website here, and we're going to try and do it ourselves. What do you reckon?
0: I like this.
1: Okay.
0: Let me tell you a bit of my personal history here.
1: Yes.
0: So only recently I have been able to use my keyboard without having to look at what I'm doing. It has been an absolute journey because this is one of the hardest things is to type without having a look at your fingers.
1: Oh, it is.
0: Let's do it. We've got 30 seconds to touch type. Are you ready?
1: Oh, I am so ready.
0: Let's go.
1: All right.
0: Now, some of the things that is also weird about this is that what you're writing actually makes no sense.
1: The one that
0: Now, some of the things that is also weird about this is that

0: No, because you know what happened? Is that I started typing the words that you were saying
1: as to what I was seeing.
0: So I have an 89% accuracy with a 49 word point per minute rating. You've done better than me.
1: I had a 93% accuracy with a 35 word per minute.
0: Let's get to a song. I reckon we'll be able to nail this a bit more when we're not focusing on talking and typing at the same time. It's Magic 931, Ace of Base. Hope you're having a beautiful Tuesday morning.

0: Well, what I said was accurate. Zach, put on some music and we'll be able to touch type a lot better than trying to talk and type at the same time.
1: Unless you accidentally press the caps lock and then it's just, you've got no accuracy whatsoever.
0: 0% accurate in your typing. How'd you do?
1: The highest one I got was 49 words per minute.
0: Oh, yeah.
1: And nice. That was your lowest by the sounds of it. So how did you end up going?
0: Words per minute, 66, accuracy, 92. Okay. Not too bad. Take that, Mrs. C. We're getting into new sport and weather right now. And then Tabby the Tight Ass.
1: You're on Magic.
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11: 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Now.
13: With the latest, I'm Lucky Winnell. Local retailers are preparing for changes when it comes to the sale and storage of knives. New laws will apply from July 1, meaning they'll need to be stored securely or tethered if on public display. Attorney General Kyan Ma says selling knives to under 18s will also be off limits.
14: We are doing all of these things to make the community safer.
13: A Victorian MP has slammed a $430 million plan when it comes to water buybacks. The member for Mallee, Anne Webster, says it'll take more productive water out of agriculture and put more pressure on families already struggling. She says it's despite warnings about the damage water buybacks cause to the community. Webster's electorate of Mallee covers significant numbers of irrigators from the South Australian border through to Mildura. The demand for childcare continues at a rapid rate in the Riverland. The state government is ramping up compliance checks. An additional $1.8 million will be provided to the Education Standards Board over 2 years to boost on-ground compliance activities. Compliance checks last year clocked over 1,350, up from 684 the year prior. In the last 5 years, a further 71 early childhood education services have been established in the state, with two in the Riverland listed as part of the Flying Start preschool program. And the popular Winter Glow event is set to return in just a few weeks. The event at the Renmark Riverfront returns on the 4th of July and is again expected to be popular. Fire performances, live music and interactive activities are planned, with Mayor Peter Hunter saying the event is key to bringing the community together during the cooler months. Now you're up to date. I'm Lockie Winnell.
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15: Morning, I'm Britt Aylin. The passengers wrapped up in the hantavirus cruise ship Chaos have been released from quarantine in WA. Four Aussies, one permanent resident and a New Zealander spent 42 days in isolation at the COVID-era Bullsbrook Centre for National Resilience after travelling on the MV Hondius. Authorities say they pose no further risk to the community. The UK is on track for its seventh Prime Minister in 10 years, following Sir Keir Starmer's resignation from 10 Downing Street overnight. Newly elected MP Andy Burnham is expected to take over the top job before British Parliament returns in September. US Vice President J.D. Vance has left negotiations with Iran in Switzerland, describing them as very productive while admitting there's still more work to do.
16: We have the Iranians allowing weapons inspectors, nuclear inspectors into their country for the first time in a long time. We're obviously going to bolster those inspection regime to make sure they can never have a nuclear weapon.
15: And one of America's most celebrated record executives, Clive Davis, has died at the age of 94. Throughout his extensive career, he worked with dozens of big-name stars, including Whitney Houston and Bruce Springsteen.
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15: Moving on to sport now, and Latrell Mitchell's been ruled out of the Origin decider. Souths coach Wayne Bennett confirming he'll be unavailable after tearing his calf at training yesterday. Switching codes, the Swans' Taylor Adams has announced he's hanging up his boots after a string of injuries. The 32-year-old played 229 matches for GWS, Collingwood and Sydney. And former Wimbledon champion Maketa Vondrousova has been banned from the sport for 4 years after she refused to take a drug test. That's the latest in news and sport.
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2: Good morning. Partly cloudy across the Riverland today with a chance of morning fog. Tomorrow mostly sunny, getting to 16. 17 on Thursday, partly cloudy. And Friday, partly cloudy, getting up to 16. Today, 16 is our top. And right now, the De Villiers Air Conditioning Weather Station, it's 5.
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1: How you going, Tabby? Welcome back.
2: I've been back for like 2 days already.
1: We've had a bit of a break, you know, the 5-10 minute break there. That's why I said welcome back.
2: Okay, I mean, sure.
1: Yes.
2: Great. Hey, coming up in this next hour, we're going to be debating how often are you meant to wash your clothes?
1: Yeah, because like I've had this little bit of a debate with a few of my friends. And they're saying to me, Zach, what is wrong with you?
2: Yeah, I'm getting ready to say those exact same words. But first of all, before we get into any of that, Tabby the Tired Ass is coming up next. And normally I'm anti-artificial intelligence, but I think this is what we're supposed to be using it for. And it's going to help you save money and also enjoy life a little bit more when it comes to what you're eating in your kitchen.
1: Ah, right.
2: We'll do that next after Don Henley. It's 7 past 7. You're on Magic.

0: Brian's home of the hits. Magic 931, you're with Zach and Tabby. It's not about the money, money, money. We don't need your money, money. It is Tidash Tuesdays where it is all about the money. Zach, today I'm pumping up AI.
1: No, you are. Oh, really? This doesn't sound like you at all.
0: I know.
1: What is going on?
0: But I think I think it's all about how you use it, right? And I discovered this technique where if you input everything in your kitchen cupboards, in your fridge, in your pantry, into AI and say, come up with like 20 different meals, it will do that for you.
1: Can't you just do that on a normal Google search anyway, though?
0: You could, but if you want to like save time, then it's easy to do it this way. So if you put every single ingredient that you have, it'll come up with like a million different recipes that you can eat as well as how to cook them. So if you've got like all these random ingredients in your fridge and you put it into ChatGPT or whatever you use, it'll give you heaps of recipes, which is a great way to not have to waste your food.
1: You sure it's not going to troll you and like give you like cereal, add eggs in the cereal?
0: No, look.
1: Put rice in it.
0: The thing is, sometimes you will get the shonky egg in your morning latte.
1: Yeah.
0: Sometimes it will do that. This is where you have to use the tool of discernment and make sure to proofread everything that you do. But hey, if you are looking to get rid of everything that's in your pantry, if it's just filling up and you're like, what am I meant to do with all these almonds and cumin powders? I'm sure there is a recipe out there.
1: What was the last recipe that you were given through artificial intelligence, Tabby?
0: Oh, it was stewed apples and pears with cinnamon and butter and brown sugar. It was delightful.
1: Okay, well, so it does work, you're trying to tell me.
0: That's why I'm sharing it for Tidash Tuesdays, and that is your tip for today. It's Magic 931. Getting into Miles Smith now. 13 past 7.

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1: Yes.
0: And because of that, they are helping. We're helping them out with a Zach and Tabby's Trash or Treasure trade-in. All we need you to do is head onto the win page, magic931.com.au/win, and let us know in 100 words or less what trash you have. And you can also win a chance to get a $100 voucher.
1: Yeah, we already
0: in
1: gave
0: return.
1: Yes, we already gave one away yesterday, and it can be absolutely anything. We want to know about all of the stupid things that you got in your man cave that you're yet to get rid of. You don't actually have to give them away to us. We just want to know what you'd be willing to trade in for $100. We got Saucemans yesterday, and we'll be having a chat with someone who has entered after 8 o'clock this morning. So make sure you get on to Zach and Tabby's Trash or Treasure trade in.
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10: 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Go, Harvey, go.
0: Now, I'm not one for taking a day off sometimes, right?
1: Mm-hmm.
0: But when you're 81 years old and you've got a few health issues, sometimes it's just best just not to persevere and to just take the day off.
1: God, if you're still employed at 81 years old, I've got bigger questions.
0: We'll let you know what it is up next on Magic 931.

0: Magic 931, the Riverlands home of the hits. It's 24 past 7.
1: Now, this man, he's 81 years old and he's still rocking hard.
0: Okay.
1: He's
0: in his chair? In front of the television?
1: No, he is still doing his job very hard.
0: Watching Tipping Point?
1: It's no, that's you, Tabby. this man here.
0: Rod Stewart,
1: 81 years old, still performing, but he did have a little bit of an incident a couple of days ago in Utah where he was...
0: his continence aid pulled through.
1: Yeah, what happened? He was sort of leaning on whatever he could find, instruments. He was leaning on, pole. And then it got to a point where they had to move him out and chuck an oxygen tank on him.
0: Oh, no.
1: So he could have a little bit of a breathing apparatus for a little bit. And then he said to the crowd, I nearly fainted. Oh, my God. Is it okay if I sit down for this one? So he took a little bit of a chair and took a seat for the rest of the performance. And it's just a string of latest things that have happened to him as well. So he cancelled a concert in San Diego about a couple of weeks ago. But then the day after, he was in Boston for the European Football World Championships watching the game.
0: Well, I think the difference between that is that he's watching somebody else expend all their energy.
1: That's right.
0: And there's seating available.
1: And a lot of people were very upset about that. They were like, oh, how, if he's sick, he should be in bed. He shouldn't be. And I'm like, this
0: sounds like my boss.
1: This is a man that's 81 years old performing and loving it for the audience. But this brings me to that time where he's, going back to a couple of days ago where he had the oxygen tank. Maybe he should have just taken a sick day.
0: Yeah, could have just chucked a sickie. Yeah. See, people are like, you might as well, if you're going to be sick, stay home, whatever.
1: Yeah.
0: But at the same time, when he stays home, they're like, how sick are you? Would you rather see him in bed asleep or on stage performing with an oxygen tank?
1: I think you'd want him on stage with an oxygen tank, but also you don't want to see him out there having a few bevvies after he just cancelled a gig a day before.
0: I know. Poor Rod Stewart, he just can't win.
1: Oh, I think he can win. I think he's doing all right for himself. You're on Magic.

0: 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Thanks to your locally owned Harvey Norman Renmark. We've got new sport and weather on its way. And then we're going to chat about Logie nominations. They've been announced, Tabby.
1: Sure are. The person who is hosting the Logies has also been nominated for the big gold one. And someone who gets nominated every single year, no matter what, is nominated again. No surprises there.
0: Isn't it a little bit of a conflict of interest if you're hosting it to get nominated as well? Come on.
1: I think when you find out who it is, there's going to be no issues there whatsoever.
0: Yeah, you're right. You're on Magic.
2: 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Now.
3: With the latest, I'm Lockie Winnell. Farmer confidence has dipped despite recent rain, according to Rabobank's latest rural confidence survey. Higher fuel and fertiliser costs linked to the Middle East conflict reported to be a key factor. Riverland-based Shadow Minister for Primary Industries, Nicola Centofanti, said that farmers are being squeezed and need easier access to support. It's not long now before South Australia's tough new laws and the sale of knives will take effect. Retailers will have to store them under lock and key in some cases. Attorney General Kai Ma says it's about making the community safer.
4: Making sure there are less dangerous knives in the hands of people.
3: It'll also be banned for knives to be sold to those under the age of 18 from the 1st of July. A generous donation from the Renmark Lions Club has seen upgrades completed at Renmark Hospital's palliative care unit. A bequest to the club from former Renmark businessman, the late Chris Lacey, combined with other Lions Club funds, saw the club donate $100,000. Thanks to the donation, an outdoor paved area was able to be included in the plans, which previously was not included. With funding, further helped the project to be complete earlier than anticipated. Club President Paul Farp said the club was proud to contribute to the hospital plans for the unit and pleased the late Chris Lacey's name and the Lions Club, as well as the Australian Lions Foundation, were acknowledged on the honour board, the wall between the two rooms at the unit. Looking at sport, Riverland Hockey's latest round has seen some big results. Berry's A-grade men's side were able to defeat Sunraysia with ease, Berry putting away 11 with Sunraysia unable to score. In the other A-men's match, Wakery held off a determined Loxton side to win 3-1. Looking at the women's, and Berry recorded a 2-1 win over Wakery. Now you're up to date. I'm Lucky Winnell.
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6: Morning, I'm Britt Aylin. We'll start with good news for those Aussies aboard the hantavirus cruise ship. Their 6 weeks in quarantine finally ended this morning, with the group now safe to head back to their respective homes. The Aussie economy would benefit if innovative cancer treatments were fast-tracked, with patients currently waiting on average 3.6 years before they're added to the PBS. That's according to a new report out today, with Medicines Australia CEO Liz DeSoma explaining how quicker access would save lives and help the economy.
7: Around 40% of Australians diagnosed with cancer are of working age, and nearly half of these leave work after their diagnosis. And this costs billions of dollars of lost productivity.
6: Former Manchester Mayor Andy Burnham's the top contender to become Britain's seventh Prime Minister in 10 years, following last night's resignation of Sir Keir Starmer. It comes as the UK is sweltering through heatwave conditions, with British rail operators urging passengers to only travel if absolutely essential. Multiple services have been cancelled, with speed restrictions imposed across the railway network.
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6: In sport, the AFL's admitted to another clock stuff-up during Saturday's clash between Carlton and GWS. The league says human error was at fault for 37 seconds being added to the clock in the final quarter. It's the fourth issue so far this season. Broncos veteran Ben Hunt has defied calls to retire, putting pen to paper on a contract extension. The 36-year-old has signed on for at least one more year and says he's got plenty more to offer. And Christopher O'Connell and Bernard Tomic are through to the next round of Wimbledon qualifiers, but will now have to go through each other to move ahead.
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1: Good morning. Partly cloudy across the Riverland today. Tomorrow's looking mostly sunny with a top of 16 and fog in the morning. 17 on Thursday, partly cloudy, and Friday, partly cloudy with a top of 16. Today, 16 is our top, and right now at the Davilly's Air Conditioning Weather Station, it's 5.
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0: So the TV Week Logie Awards nominations have been announced yesterday, Tabby.
1: Such an exciting time for the Grammys of TV in Australia. But there have been some non-surprising Gold Logie noms, as well as the Burt Newton Award for Most Popular TV Presenter. Again, someone who gets nominated every single year.
0: And there's one thing I did notice. Best Children's Program, there is going to be something different this year.
1: Ooh.
0: Bluey isn't nominated. I know, right?
1: Bluey's been snubbed.
0: Yeah.
1: Unreal. We'll take you all through it up next after Ed Sheeran. It's Magic 931.

0: right across the Riverland. It's Magic 931 with Zach and Tabby. The Logie nominations came out last night, Zach, and some are surprising, some are quite predictable.
1: Some are also downright offensive.
0: What happened?
1: Graham Kennedy Award for Most Popular New Talent, Stuart Broad, the British English cricketer.
0: Right.
1: Has been done his first season away from cricket and did the Ashes for Channel 7. And was nominated for an Australian TV award.
0: Oh dear!
1: Offensive.
0: Wow! How dare he? I'm sure he'll take it out.
1: He will.
0: But
1: not.
0: Rob Irwin, he is hosting the Logies this year.
1: Yes.
0: And he's also been nominated for a Golden Logie.
1: Yeah. And what I think's funny is both of them have been nominated for a Logie, Gold Logie, Julia Morris and Robert Irwin, and that show's been cancelled.
0: Oh, has it really?
1: Yeah.
0: Wow. Where's all of his income going to come from now?
1: He'll find it, don't
0: he worry. Is absolutely smashing it at the moment. So Rob Irwin, Sam Pang, Todd Woodbridge, Po Ling Yao, Liza Miller, Julie Morris and Ali Langdon all voted, well, in the noms for Gold Logie Most Popular Personality. And the Bert Newton Award for Most Popular Presenter, we were having a guess at who this could possibly be. The person who was nominated every single year, Hamish Blake.
1: Oh, of course.
0: Yes, Hamish and Andy, of course. How could he not? Larry Emder has been. Has been nominated yet again. Same with Robert Irwin for I'm a Celebrity, Get Me Out of Here.
1: I really hope Larry has a win. He's one of the greats, I reckon.
0: Oh, yeah. But also someone in our network, Amanda Keller, has been nominated for Most Popular Presenter.
1: And also yesterday, it being Bruce McAvaney's birthday yesterday, they also announced that he was going to have the presenting award for Most Popular Sports Presenter. So now it's called the Bruce McAvaney Award. How special.
0: That's a very big honour. Who do you reckon is going to take out the golden... I don't know why I keep calling it the Golden Logie. Who do you reckon's taking home the Gold Logie?
1: I honestly reckon it's going to be Robert Irwin.
0: Yeah, it's got to be, right? Yeah. Or maybe it might be a curveball. It might be Ali Langdon.
1: Well, if it goes to the popular vote, I can't see it being anyone but Robert Irwin.
0: Well, we'll keep an eye on this in the months to come. It's Magic 931.

0: 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We're moments away from Zach and Tabby's trash or treasure trade-in. 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Just let us know what it is and you could be winning a $100 gift voucher to Harvey Norman this morning.
1: This is all for their Harvey Norman half-yearly clearance.
0: Yes.
1: Head down and suss out their bedding, furniture and electrical.
0: Yeah.
1: There's a lot going on there.
0: Then on Saturday, we're going to be there from 9 till 12 for their sale. It's going to be a great day. It's Magic 931.
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1: Now, I confided in one of my friends and I asked him a question about something.
0: Okay.
1: And he absolutely scolded me and said, Zach, that is disgusting. And, like, I hear that a lot.
0: I feel like you're about to get the exact same reaction from me.
1: We'll let you know what that is up next on Magic 931.

0: Thanks to Harvey Norman Renmark. They are your betting experts. You are Zach and Tabby on Magic.
1: So I've been, one of my friends, I asked him a question and he scolded me over it saying how disgusting it was. But I've got a really big washing machine. So it's one of those 9 kilo ones, okay? And what I do is I wash the clothes all at once instead of doing it slowly like everyone does, because I like to preserve water.
0: Sure.
1: And my friend asked me, so how often do you wash your clothes? And I said, oh, when there's like one or two of everything left, that's when I start washing.
0: Sure. I think that's fine.
1: It's what I thought.
0: So,
1: like, I'm living on my own. There's no kids in the family. Miss Carly's not there. So yeah, there's obviously a lot less stuff like clothes.
0: Yeah.
1: Why is that a problem?
0: If you're just, you know, down to your last two pairs of socks and undies.
1: Yeah.
0: As long as you're not re-wearing the things that have been sitting in the bottom of the laundry basket for the last 3 weeks, I think you are all good.
1: Exactly. And that's what I ended up doing. The biggest problem I had was a couple of weeks ago, I had to wash all of my towels because I had a little bit of a flood.
0: I like the motion that you did there when you said towels. You acted out putting it around your waist after getting out the shower.
1: It's just a subconscious thing. And the reason why
0: I had to wash my towel.
1: Had to shake it like a Polaroid picture.
0: Oh, God.
1: So the reason why this happened was because I had a leak in the house when it was raining. And I used all the towels for that,
0: The leakage. I would not put my bath towels on my kitchen floor.
1: It was even worse. It was in the bathroom. But I ended up I ended up using all the towels. And then I had to wash because I had no towels at all. And then I got stuck in a situation where I washed, had to have a shower, but it hadn't dried yet. So I wiped it with a dirty, not a
0: Ew.
1: Dirty towel. No, it wasn't a dirty towel.
0: No, you can't backtrack from that.
1: No, it wasn't
0: now.
1: A dirty towel. It was a wet.
0: Wet, dirty towel.
1: No, it was a wet, clean towel that I just got out of the washing machine.
0: Yuck. Ew.
1: And I realised I probably ended up being wetter after that than what it would have been if I didn't even use the towel at all.
0: I will say one thing. I think heading into winter, though, you're going to have to be doing a lot more
1: after that than what it would have been if I didn't even use the towel at all.

0: stars on.
1: Good morning. You're with Zach and Tabby. Coming up, we got TikTok Tuesday, and we're going to find out who in the Riverland wants to sacrifice their trash in exchange for a $100 gift card to Harvey Norman Renmark.
2: 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Any teasers?
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9: With the latest, I'm Lucky Winnell. A teenage driver is expected to face court after allegedly doing burnouts on the weekend in Loxton. Police were called to Bukpunong Road about 10:15 Sunday morning following reports of a vehicle doing burnouts. Investigations led to police reporting a 17-year-old male driver for misuse of a motor vehicle. He was also issued with a defect and expiation notice and will be summoned to appear in the Berry Youth Court at a later date. A chilly night through the Riverland has seen a Code Blue activation. The Tier 2 extreme weather response has been called across most of the state, with extra provisions made for those who may be sleeping rough. Currently, the activation runs through to 5 p.m. tomorrow. 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The federal MP, who covers the northwest corner of Victoria, has hit out at the latest buyback proposal for water for the region. Nationals MP Anne Webster says the move to buy back more than $430 million worth of productive water in the Murray-Darling Basin is only going to have more of a negative impact on farms in the region. She says buybacks not only hurt farms, but also Australians due to the increase in cost of food production. Looking at sport, and as some local hockey players prepare for the upcoming Australian Country Championships, local hockey over the weekend saw strong results from the ladder leaders. Berry in the A-Mans were able to defeat Sunraysia with ease, while Wakery recorded a workmanlike victory over Loxton 3-1. In the women's, it was Berry who ended up with the win 2-1 over Wakery. Now you're up to date. I'm Lockie Whittle.
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11: Morning, I'm Britt Aylin. First up, fears of a possible chicken nugget shortage in the months to come after confirmation two wild birds died from the highly contagious H5 bird flu variant in Western Australia. Ingham's WA chicken farm has now been locked down. Invasive species expert Dr. Carol Booth explaining that while farm birds can be quarantined, wildlife cannot.
12: For poultry, it will mean, unfortunately, culling a lot of chickens to stop it spreading. And if it's in wildlife, we can't eliminate it from Australia.
11: Speaking on Nine there. After only 2 years in the top job, British Prime Minister Keir Starmer has resigned overnight. Newly elected MP Andy Burnham is now poised to become the UK's seventh PM in 10 years. And the first Pets in Cabin flight from Adelaide to Melbourne takes off later this morning. It's the latest expansion to the service from Virgin Australia, which has so far seen almost 1,500 pets take to the skies.
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11: In sport, Marketa Vondrasova's tennis career is on hold until 2030 after a doping rule breach. The former Wimbledon champion has been banned for 4 years for refusing a drug test. She hasn't played since withdrawing from the Adelaide International in January. And Dane Gagai has been in talks to end his career at Brisbane, with the Broncos reportedly keen to offer the Knights veteran a one-year deal for next season. It comes as Bronco vet Ben Hunt has signed a 12-month contract extension. That's the latest in news and sport.
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14: Good morning. Partly cloudy across the Riverland today. Tomorrow, mostly sunny, getting up to 16. 17 on Thursday and Friday, 16 and partly cloudy. Today, we're getting to 16. And right now, the Davilles Air Conditioning Weather Station, it's 5.
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14: Not too long, Zach, until we find out if we're going to make a trade.
15: I reckon we have to. We have to make a trade every single day.
14: Yes. $100 is on the line to go and spend at Harvey Norman Renmark. All you had to do was let us know at magic931.com.au what trash you would like to trade in. Is there anything that you want to get rid of?
15: There's something that I actually need personally.
14: Okay.
15: I need a microwave. Anyone want to hook me up?
14: If anyone's got an... I've got a really dirty microwave that needs a good clean. Maybe you could just have that and I could have $100 and go buy a new
15: one. Is it a shed one? Or is it an inside house one?
14: It's the one inside my kitchen.
15: Oh, just clean it and use it yourself. I know.
14: Hey, I'm trying to help you out here.
15: Don't be disgusting.
14: First, we have TikTok Tuesday. This one is going to put you in high spirits, and it's all to do with the major sporting event which is happening at the moment. We'll do it after this. You're on Magic. Good morning.
15: We go

0: Magic 931, you're with Zach and Tabby. It's TikTok Tuesday. I've been scrolling so that you don't have to. And Zach, have you been waking up at 4:30 in the morning to watch the soccer?
1: I slept in on when Australia played the USA, and by the sounds of it, I did a good job of sleeping in.
0: Yeah.
1: Some days I have been, but not usually. I'm usually awake doing breakfast radio.
0: We've got it playing right now, but there is football fever in the air all around the world, and that is where today's TikTok comes from. This just had put a massive smile on my dial coming from a Japanese soccer fan. Take a listen to this, Zach.
2: Excuse me.
0: Okay.
2: I cannot speak English, but but I'm excited!
0: I love it! Yeah! Baby! Let's go!
2: Japan,
0: baby! Look, it's lit. Isn't that just the cutest thing you've ever heard?
1: Yeah, there's so many countries that they're playing their first World Cup. So this World Cup has been extended from 32 countries to 48.
0: Oh, nice.
1: So there's a lot more countries that are actually making their first World Cup. And I've seen a lot of these. It's so exciting to see from other countries as well.
0: Let's hear it one more time.
2: Excuse me.
0: Okay.
2: I cannot speak English, but...
0: Okay.
2: But... I'm excited!
0: I love it! Yeah! We love it too. And that is your TikTok for today. It's Magic 931.

0: on Magic 931. Hope you're having a beautiful Tuesday morning. It's 8:15, and if you're looking to fill up your petrol tank, we got the prices for you coming your way in the next few minutes. 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
13: Good morning. 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
0: 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You're on Magic 931.

0: It's Magic 931. Sam from Loxton has entered for Zach and Tabby's Trash or Treasure trade-in. How you going this morning, Sam?
1: Hey, Tabby. I'm doing well, thank you.
0: That's great.
2: What do you got? I'm going to find out what you got here.
1: I've got my old, it's not even old, it's barely used, alarm clock.
0: An alarm clock. That is trash.
2: Oh.
0: I have to ask, is it like an analog one or have you got one of those fancy like Google Homes where you can just go, okay, Google, shut up?
1: Oh, no. I've got the old LED light alarm clock with the AM and PM dot light on it.
0: Oh, yeah.
2: I love that. I'm keen.
0: The radio alarm clock. And why are you looking to get rid of this? Why is this considered trash?
1: Well, you know, I don't use it anymore. I've got a phone. But even so, I work early and I wake up every day about 5 minutes before the alarm clock goes off anyway.
0: So it's absolutely useless.
2: I still use an alarm clock, by the way, so I love alarm clocks. They're great.
0: You could have a whole collection of them by the end of this. Should we accept Sam from Loxton's alarm clock in exchange for a $100 Harvey Norman gift voucher, Zach? What do you think?
2: I reckon so.
0: All right, Sam.
1: That is so good. Thanks, God.
0: $100 to spend at Harvey Norman Renmark will be all yours. Thanks for listening to Magic. And if you want to trade in your trash for treasure, all you have to do, Zach,
2: is head to the website, the win page, 100 words or less. Let us know what trash you have and we will see if you can win.
0: It's magic931.com.au. Thanks, Sam.
1: Thank you.
2: I know.

0: this from Olivia Rodrigo on Magic 931. Hope you're having an awesome Tuesday, whether you're driving to work or school or going home from your night shift or just bludgeon.
1: I think I was saying this before. How much does that sound like Amy Shark's song, The Biggest Ick?
0: She takes a lot of musical inspirations. And, you know, if you want to connect some dots here, Olivia is heavily inspired by rock, and so is Amy Sharp, who is a massive fan of Foo Fighters. So I wouldn't be surprised if these two were interlinked somehow.
1: Maybe they're exchanging notes about what to be famous.
0: Yeah, London versus Byron.
1: Yeah.
0: But keep up with your song knowledge, Jack, because in the next 20 minutes we're going to be playing Song Scramble.
1: Oh, yes, how exciting.
0: A challenging game for you. I've got three songs that we played throughout the show. I've changed the names, and you'll just have to try and figure out what the song is.
1: Also, I heard you do it last week with Nesta. You let him off easy. He got some really easy ones. I knew all three of those.
0: Nesta pays my bills.
1: Yeah, fair enough.
0: Got to keep him happy.
1: Yeah, no, I understand.
0: New spot of weather now.
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3: With the latest, I'm Lucky Winnell. As new childcare facilities will soon open in the Riverland, the state government is ensuring the sector is up to spec. Last year, compliance checks more than doubled to the year prior across the state of South Australia, with the government allocating an additional $1.8 million to the Education Standards Board. Locally, demand for childcare continues to climb, with two sites part of the initial rollout of the Flying Start preschool program. Riverland residents may notice low-flying aircraft later this week as aerial kangaroo surveys get underway. The counts are expected to begin later this week, with trained observers monitoring kangaroo numbers from the air. Flights will take place during the first and last 3 hours of daylight, when kangaroos are most active.
4: Kangaroo populations fluctuate with rainfall generally. So when you have high rainfall, about 6 months or 12 months after that, you get high kangaroo numbers. And when you've had a drought or dry conditions, then you'll get lower kangaroo numbers.
3: Senior kangaroo ecologist Dr. Amanda McLean there from the Department of Environment and Water. The surveys are expected to be complete by the middle of July. And while the nights may be getting cooler, Renmark's Winter Glow Festival is set to light up the riverfront sky in coming weeks. The event returns on the 4th of July, with attendees able to warm up beside the fire buckets, check out several offerings from local food vendors. Renmark Pringer Mayor Peter Hunter said council is proud to support the event. It strengthens community connection, activate public spaces, and provides opportunities for residents and visitors to experience everything the region has to offer. Now you're up to date. I'm Lockie Winnell.
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6: Morning, I'm Britt Aylin. Rents have gone up by 6% across the country in the past 12 months, despite house prices beginning to drop. We're told vacancy rates are behind the increase and that it's not likely to go down anytime soon, with investors wary of upcoming tax changes.
7: Paying about $700 on average for our weekly rent and $800 in capital city, so certainly not an easy time for renters right now, and unfortunately no signs of easing in the short term.
6: Matt Bowen from ING on 7 there. The passengers wrapped up in the Hantavirus cruise ship Chaos have been released from quarantine in WA. Four Aussies, one permanent resident, and a New Zealander spent 42 days in isolation at the COVID-era Bulsbrook Centre for National Resilience after travelling on the MV Hondius. Authorities say they pose no further risk to the community. And a major milestone in the fight against period poverty. Share the Dignity has now collected 6 million period products to help Australians in need. The charity says it's the result of years of community support and campaigning, but despite the progress, demand remains high.
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6: In sport, the AFL's admitted to another clock stuff-up during Saturday's clash between Carlton and GWS. The league's blamed human error for 37 seconds being added to the clock in the final quarter. It's the fourth issue so far this season. Broncos veteran Ben Hunt has defied calls to retire, putting pen to paper on a contract extension. The 36-year-old has signed on for at least one more year and says he's got plenty more to offer. And Christopher O'Connell and Bernard Tomic have advanced in Wimbledon qualifying, but they'll now have to face each other tomorrow.
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0: Hello, a partly cloudy day across the Riverland today. Tomorrow's looking mostly sunny with the chance of morning fog, top of 16. 17 on Thursday, partly cloudy, and Friday, partly cloudy, 16. Today, a top of 16 degrees, and right now at the Davilly's air conditioning weather station, it's 6.
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0: We are celebrating the anniversary of an iconic song in the next half hour.
1: 1969 it was released, and wow. I think in the last few years it has just skyrocketed in pop culture, I reckon.
0: It's probably the number one song on all wedding playlists.
1: And I reckon it's very number one right now during the European Football World Championships as well.
0: We're going to keep the music knowledge up, though, this half hour, because next we are playing Song Scramble. We're going to have Alice as well join. Three songs. I've changed the names of the songs. You have to guess what they are.
1: Alrighty.
0: We'll do it after this. You're on Magic 931. Oh!

0: Thanks to Harvey Norman Renmark. You're on Magic 931. It's 22 to 9. Zach, Tabby, and Alice. Hey, Alice.
1: Hi.
0: Joining us to play Song Scramble this morning. How are you feeling in the lead up to this? You had a practice last week?
1: Yes. I don't know. I could go either way.
0: Could go either way. Yes, Zach.
2: I'm loving your sophistication, how you used my Total Tools shirt to
0: yours?
2: Cover.
0: Yours? This is mine.
2: Oh, sorry. I've still got mine over here. That's fine. Okay, your Total Tools t-shirt to cover up half the screen for me.
0: Of course. I mean, I've got the songs on the screen that we're going to be scrambling. So how this game works, I've got three songs that we have played throughout the show. So it helps if you've been listening. I've changed the names and you have to guess what the song is.
2: So I've got an advantage, but I don't have the advantage because I don't have a good memory either.
0: Great.
2: Yes.
0: Thank you for that.
2: That's all right. Good to help.
0: Let's get going. The first song is Come In, Have a Look Around.
1: A house tour.
0: Oh, she's done it.
1: I could guess Sabrina Carpenter anywhere.
2: Sorry, aren't you supposed to mention your name before you...
0: Nah, this isn't the colour game. Just, you guys are a team.
2: Are we a team? Oh, yes. Oh, yeah, all right. Yeah, no worries, sorry.
0: All right.
2: Okay, now I'm happy.
0: These next two ones are a little bit more morbid.
2: Okay.
0: Suddenly Not Living.
2: Zach.
0: Yes?
2: Drop Dead. To Living and Rodrigo.
0: Latest album.
2: Suddenly Not Living, eh?
0: And here is your final one.
2: Alrighty.
0: Boo.
2: Boo.
0: Boo.
1: Ghost.
0: Although that one was a bit of a trick question because it hasn't actually played yet.
2: No, that's
0: it.
2: Yeah,
0: well,
2: that's
0: done,
2: terrible.
0: Guys.
2: Thank you.
0: You've done Song Scramble 100% successfully this morning.
2: Yay.
0: You don't hate it so much anymore,
2: I
0: Zach?
2: Never hated it. I love it.
0: Okay, how's the backtracking on this one? Thanks, Alice. It's magic.

0: Boo.
1: By Justin Bieber.
0: Love it.
1: You caught me off guard there. You're with Zach and Tabby this morning. Hope you're having a great Tuesday, 18 to 9. And next we are celebrating one of the most iconic songs from 1969.
0: Yeah, good
1: what
0: old.
1: What a year.
0: How sweet it's going to be.
1: Oh, my goodness. Magic 931.
2: Hear that? It's Magic's finger on the pulse. We'd love to get the word out about the great things to do in the Riverland. So if you've got a community event on, we'd love to put it on the Wills & Co. Mitre 10 Street Sheet. 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Magic.
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1: Renmark Pringer Council has just announced their hit event, Winter Glow. It's happening on the 4th of July on the Saturday night. Free family entertainment at the Renmark Riverfront. DJ Jeff is going to be there. You can make your own glow lantern. There's going to be silent discos. Plus, when it gets dark, there's going to be fire performances.
0: Yeah, fire. Got the fire twirlers happening.
1: Fire spears,
0: there's going to be some
1: breathers.
0: There's going to be some local food trucks
1: of
0: there as well.
1: There will be.
0: I think this is going to be a great event. And what I love about it is, you know, when it's nice and cold and you've got the fire twirlers around, it just warms up the whole area.
1: It's a total vibe. Yeah. Definitely check it out. Winter Glow, the 4th of July in Renmark.

0: Magic 931, you're with Zach and Tabby. It's 10 to 9.
1: So today, 57 years ago in 1969, one of the absolute greatest songs of all time was released, Sweet Caroline by Neil Diamond.
0: Oh, the mums out there are absolutely swooning right now.
1: Yeah, they're getting their underpants out to to throw it at Neil Diamond's on stage.
0: God, what happened to you?
1: Oh, that always happens. They love the old Neil Diamond. But what I'd noticed, you know what I realise a good song is? A good song is when people sing the musical instrument part.
0: Ba, ba, ba.
1: Yeah, that's when you know it's a good song.
0: Mm-hmm.
1: It's been really famous over the last 5 years due to, like, a lot of the sporting events. You hear this all the time at the darts. So much. I'm pretty sure there's an AFL player that sings it, that plays every time a goal is scored.
0: Yes.
1: It's just, yeah, it's been, like, it's become really big part of pop culture of late.
0: Mm.
1: And what I love about it, it does change a lot as well. You can change the lyrics very easily and put it in whatever you want.
0: What kind of examples do you mean by that?
1: Well, like 1969, bump, bump, bump.
0: Alrighty, we better get this song on, shouldn't we?
1: Let's get it on.
0: We're going to wrap the show up after this. Keep your underpants on. It's Magic 931.
1: We'll wash them.

0: The anniversary of that song, bit of a tribute to it.
1: Yeah, shout out to the most overplayed song at every single white wedding.
0: Yeah.
1: We are out of here. Hope you have a beautiful rest of your Tuesday. Tomorrow we're playing Guess and Tell. We're also going to be playing the Murray Pioneer Headline Game.
0: And I'm also going to do the Catalogue is Right with you as well.
1: Oh, great.
0: Because I know you loved it so much, that one.
1: Sure. We'll also be giving you a chance to win $100 to spend at Harvey Norman Renmark with Zach and Tabby's Trash or Treasure Trade-In. 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
1: Yes.
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1: Oh, stop it. 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Have right. A great rest of your Tuesday. We'll catch up tomorrow.
0: Stay beautiful, Riverland.
1: Bye. This is Australia. More Aussie than wearing your cozzy because you ran out of undies. Oh, no, wait. Is that just lazy? Either way, Ozma.

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19: With the latest, I'm Lucky Winnell. A cold snap across the Riverland has triggered a

0: A code blue activation overnight, a tier 2 extreme weather response is now in place across much of South Australia, including the Riverland, to support people sleeping rough during the cold conditions. The activation started this morning and will remain in place until 5pm tomorrow afternoon at this stage. Anyone needing assistance can contact Homeless Connect SA on 1800 003 308. A $100,000 donation to assist the Renmark Hospital's refit of the palliative care unit has been made possible thanks to the local Lions Club. The Renmark Lions Club made the donation recently, which was possible following a generous bequest to the club. The donation was able to see the project completed earlier than anticipated, along with allowing for an outdoor paved area to be constructed. Club President Paul Farr said he was proud to have been able to contribute to the hospital plans for the unit and donate the significant amount of money to ensure the major addition to the facility at the Renmark Pringer Hospital can be offered to the Riverland community. And the work of the local health network has been celebrated, with several Riverland initiatives getting a mention at the recent Riverland Mallee Coorong Local Health Network Awards. Among the awards was the Wakery Hospital Guild, who took out the outstanding contribution to the health network by Health Advisory Council members and volunteers, while the Riverland Palliative Care Team was also awarded with the Person-Centred Award. The Health Network's CEO, Wayne Champion, said the commitment, experience and passion of the professional staff and volunteers within the Riverland Mallee Coorong Local Health Network is integral to the ability to deliver and consistently improve health outcomes across the region. Now you're up to date. I'm Lockie Whittle.
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2: Morning, I'm Britt Aylin. Our federal politicians will get an early mark today, with Parliament to adjourn ahead of schedule for a special ceremony. It's so the PM can officially open Anzac Hall, part of the War Memorial's $550 million redevelopment. Former soldier and accused war criminal Ben Robert Smith is also expected to attend. It's a rare move, with Parliament usually only adjourning during times of national significance or crisis, or to honour a major tragedy. One of Australia's biggest religious orders could be forced into liquidation within months after declaring it no longer has enough money to pay out victims of child sexual abuse. Nine Newspapers reports the Christian Brothers has been brought to its knees by a string of payouts, more than $60 million worth in the last financial year alone. And Australians' trust in the US has reached an all-time low, with 60% of respondents to today's Lowy Institute poll stating they have no confidence in President Donald Trump to do the right thing.
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2: In sport, Marketa Vondrasova's tennis career is on hold until 2030 after a doping rule breach. The former Wimbledon champion has been banned for 4 years for refusing a drug test. She hasn't played since withdrawing from the Adelaide International in January. And Dane Gagai has been in talks to end his career at Brisbane, with the Broncos reportedly keen to offer the Knights veteran a one-year deal for next season. It comes as Bronco veteran Ben Hunt has signed a 12-month contract extension. And that's the latest in news and sport.
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5: Good morning. Partly cloudy all across the Riverland today. Tomorrow, 16 and mostly sunny. Thursday, partly cloudy and 17. And Friday, 16 and partly cloudy. Today, a max of 16 degrees. And right now, on the Davilli's air conditioning weather station, it's 10.
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